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was exactly 2 years ago today that the neighborhood of Oak Street disappeared in the middle of the night. It was exactly 2 years ago today that the neighborhood of Oak Street disappeared in the middle of the night.

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0: is Cheshire's Silk Radio. As counting nears an end at the Clacton by-election, Nigel Farage has declared an early victory. Meanwhile, his top opponent, Count Binfey, says he's making a fashion statement.
1: This is a bin mani. It's from Sigma 9. It was made by Recyclons, who have the finest materials in the entirety of the Sigma Quadrant, which we definitely didn't pilfer through conquest. I can guarantee it.
0: Well, the Reform UK leader is not attending the count, claiming there was a credible threat to him.
2: We work very closely with Essex Police and have done so throughout this process. Continue to do so tonight.

0: And we will be continuing the count.
1: Elsewhere, the Prime Minister says he's speaking to emergency services after what's been described as apocalyptic wildfires in the West Midlands. Some people have been forced to flee their homes in Stourbridge after the fires tore through their buildings. Chief Fire Officer Simon Toohill says it's caused extensive devastation. Fires have also been reported in Stratford-upon-Avon, Stoke-on-Trent and Pershore. Two people have been severely injured after a train derailment in East Sussex. Three carriages derailed on their site near Lewes yesterday afternoon. British Transport Police have since declared a major incident and an investigation is now underway. 20 people have been hospitalised in total. Around 150 were on board. The number of children homeless in England is the highest since records began. A total of over 135,000 households are homeless in temporary accommodation, up 4% in a year. It comes just weeks after the Prime Minister pledged to end long-term rough sleeping and build a new generation of social rent homes. Charlie True is from Shelter, a homeless charity.
2: It's absolutely critical that we need to kickstart the council house building revolution and to build genuinely affordable social rented homes. We need at least 90,000 social rented homes a year built every single year for 10 years.
1: And the Office actress Lucy Davis says she's in shock at the overwhelming support she's received since revealing her terminal cancer diagnosis.
3: In local news, Cheshire East Council says it's carrying out a roads micro-surfacing programme during the school summer holidays. A thin layer of materials applied to the surface of the road that takes about 2 hours to harden. Work over the next week includes sections of Crewe Road, Shavington. Cheshire East Council's organising a recruitment event for waste and recycling professionals and HGV specialist roles. It's as preparations continue for the introduction of weekly food waste collections. The event's happening at the Environmental Hub in Middlewich next Tuesday, where there'll be the opportunity to find out about a range of HGV and waste team job vacancies. And hundreds of Cheshire East students have been celebrating their A-level results this week. The figures showed 23.4% of entries in our area were awarded grades A star to A, with 49.9% achieving grades A star to B. Mental health and wellbeing support, as well as information on careers and jobs, is available on the Cheshire East website. That's the latest. For more news from our area, click silk1069.com.
4: Andy Clues. Morning. Yes, it's Friday. It's the weekend. We've made it to another one. Lady Gaga starting us off this morning. Music from Bruno Mars. And all the usual 6 o'clock breakfast show stuff coming up.

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Cheshire Soul Radio, Bruno Mars, I Just Might, and before that, Lady Gaga with Runway. It is Friday, the 14th of August, day 226 of 2026, 139 to go. Interestingly, today is World Lizard Day, and we've been talking about lizards a lot this week, particularly lizard people, as they were exposed when we were asking about ideal summer temperatures, and some people said 40 plus degrees. Lizard people, David Icke was right, I told you. And lo and behold, they even get a day. Enjoy it however you like. The moon phase tonight is going to be a waxing crescent, 4% illuminated. No gibbous, unfortunately. It is the 1,021st pre-furlough and 969th post-furlough breakfast show. Sun rose this morning at 5:46, sets at 8:38, giving us 14 hours and 52 minutes of daylight. That's 3 minutes less compared to yesterday. First up is here. It's the last one of the week. Let's make it a nice big club. Dead easy to join. Give us a call, 01625 269000 on the phone. Pop it on the socials. We'll do the roll call around about 6:30. And being a Friday, we launch the day with the best Friday launch song we've got. It's the Singing Walrus and the Good Morning Song.

0: Do you know, I always feel better when I've heard the singing Walrus. That is our Friday launch song. On the way, we've got music from the Backstreet Boys and some education.
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0: Still breakfast, Friday morning, Backstreet Boys, everybody, Backstreet's back. Coming up around about 6.30 this morning, we've got our roll call. Last one of the week for First Uppers. If you want to get involved, please do. Give us a call, pop it on the socials. Of course, if you are up and about at this time of the morning, according to scientists and some doctors, you are thinner and less depressed. And also, highly likely to have accomplished six tasks before 7 a.m, including exercise, meditation, and the very cruel and noisy vacuuming. You know who you are. Roll call's on the way.
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0: To the tune this morning of Captain Scarlet. No other reason than it's there in my cart wall and I just thought I'd play it. Round about 20 past 6 each weekday morning. Try and bring you something educational. This is the last one of the week. In Denmark, it's not against the law to escape from prison. Weird, isn't it? You can have that. Of course, we'll do another one for you on Monday morning's breakfast show around about the same time.

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Friday morning, that is Madonna, Into the Groove, and before that, the Scissor Sisters, Say It Slowly, I Can Get It Right, and Take Your Mama. Still to come, we've got Somber on the way. First things first, though, lovely big club for Friday. For first stoppers, let's get straight into it. Early risers this morning are Darren Haywood at 12:16 and Mark Hewitt at 12:16. Do you know, that's 2 days in a row that they've both got in touch at exactly the same time. Is it a psychic connection? Is it a coincidence? Is it because it's World Lizard Day? I don't suppose we'll ever know. Martin James got in touch at 12:33, sent some community news. Natalie Clark at 4:26. Ian Clark at 4:37. We've got community news from Ian. Carol Capper at 5:41. Rachel Cutts and Vanessa Smith just after 6 o'clock. And then on our main Facebook page, let's scroll to the top. Susan Woodward said, morning, Andy. Having a chilled day. Good for you, Susan. Carol Harrison is with us. She says, good morning. Baz Oldfield has sent some community news. He's also reporting today that he's done his vacuuming because he's just a cruel man. Leslie Johnson-Reed said, morning, Andy. Have a great Friday, everyone. You too, Leslie. Duncan Moore's been in touch. We've got community news from Duncan. Sue Donoghue said, didn't really sleep last night, even with the fans blasting. It was sticky, wasn't it? It really was. It wasn't pleasant. Definitely need a shower later. Yes, and community news too. Carol Capra has sent me a good morning gift. There's community news in there as well. We'll have a look at that at around about 8:30. Kev Kimpton says, morning, Andy, working Saturday. Don't work too hard, Kev. Trust me, you'll be all right. Anita Talbot-Whiston says, morning, Andy, have a lovely day. You too, Anita. And Mick Greenall says, morning, Andy, that had to be the hottest night yet. It was horrible. Well, it's Friday again, and it's shopping day. Oh dear. Trolley emoji, shock face emoji, radio emoji, thumbs up emoji. And there we go. First uppers for Friday. Lovely big club. Thank you so much for getting in touch. It's officially closed now. It reopens again on Monday morning before 6:30. So if you missed it today, there's always Monday.

0: Home Wrecker. Friday's weather, it's dry today, a bit more cloud than we've had over the last few days, plenty of sunshine, low pollen count, and not as warm as it has been either, which could be a blessing. Full weather check on the way before the news and sports at 7 o'clock. Up next, we'll see how things are looking on Cheshire's roads.
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0: Nothing really to report on the motorways and major routes this morning. Still pretty quiet, but we've got advance warnings of closures. M56 westbound again in two locations. Junction 7 at Bowden for roadworks. That shuts at 10, reopens at 6. And Junction 14, Chester Services and Helsby, again for roadworks, closes at 9, reopens at 5 tomorrow morning. And then on the M60 clockwise, we've got a closure for works during the night from Junction 4, the turn off for the M56, to Junction 5, the Princess Parkway. That closes at 10 and reopens at 6 o'clock tomorrow morning. Public transport's okay so far. Anything new spot, 01625 26 9000.
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0: Tony Braxton before that, Unbreak My Heart. Still to come, got a rewind tune on the way. We're going back to 1971 as part of our What Are You Playing There For? We'll play you the tune, we'll tell you the reason, and we'll do it all next.
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0: Elter, The Who, Won't Get Fooled Again, rewind tune from 1971, part of our What Are You Playing There For? Well, it's to do with this. 14th of August 1971, The Who released their fifth studio album, Who's Next, considered by many critics to be their best record and one of the greatest rock albums of all time. Featuring songs that were initially intended for Lifehouse, an unreleased rock opera and follow-up to the band's 1969 album, Tommy. The LP included such hits as Behind Blue Eyes and Won't Get Fooled Again, which is the one we played. In addition to appearing on countless best-of lists over the decades, the album was inducted into the Grammy Hall of Fame in 2007. So there you go. Historical context, belting songs we don't often, if ever, play, merging together in What Are You Playing There For? We'll have another one for you on Monday morning's breakfast show. Up next, the latest news and sports at 7 o'clock.
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0: Dry today, a bit more cloud around than the last couple of days, plenty of sunshine as well. There's a low pollen count and a top temperature of 26 Celsius around Wilmslow later.
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3: Nigel Farage has retained his seat for Reform UK at the Clacton by-election.
4: And I therefore do hereby declare that Nigel Farage is duly elected as the Member of Parliament for the Clacton constituency at this election. Thank you all very much indeed. Thank you.
3: He received just over 1,000 more votes than he received in 2024 on a lesser turnout this time round too. In second place was Count Binface. The Reform UK leader hasn't made a victory speech at the count though, but he did hold an event elsewhere in Essex throughout the evening.
5: So I've been advised tonight by Essex Police that there is an organised campaign to disrupt and degrade the result that will take place in a few hours' time.
3: It's understood Essex Police did not advise any candidate to not attend the count. Elsewhere today, homes have been burnt down on the UK's hottest day of the year in what's been described as apocalyptic wildfires in the West Midlands. A number of people were forced to flee following major fires in Stourbridge. Fire chiefs say it's one of the most significant incidents the region service has ever dealt with. Major fires have also been reported in Stratford-upon-Avon, Stoke-on-Trent and Pershore. A major incident's been declared following a train derailment near Lewes in East Sussex. British Transport Police say three carriages derailed onto their side, leaving a number of people trapped on board. Two people have been seriously injured.

0: The number of children homeless in England is the highest since records began. A total of over 135,000 households are homeless in temporary accommodation, up 4% in a year. It comes just weeks after the Prime Minister pledged to end long-term rough sleeping. Charlie True is from Shelter, a homelessness charity.
1: It's absolutely shocking that we're reaching yet another record number of children growing up without a home. Too many of those children are spending their childhoods in rooms that are barely fit for a one-night stone.
0: And Star sprinter Amy Hunt is now halfway to achieving her target of 4 golds at a single European Championships after winning the women's 200-metre final in Birmingham.
2: In local news, Cheshire East Council says it's carrying out a roads micro-surfacing programme during the school summer holidays. A thin layer of materials applied to the surface of the road. Once the work's completed, any ironworks that need adjusting are dealt with in a follow-up programme. Hundreds of students across Cheshire East have been celebrating following yesterday's A-level results. The figures showed 23.4% of entries in the borough were awarded grades A star to A, with 49.9% achieving grades A star to B. Following results day, young people and their families can access local mental health and wellbeing support on the Cheshire East Council website, along with guidance and information on careers, jobs and skills. And Cheshire East Council's holding a recruitment evening next Tuesday as preparations continue for the introduction of weekly food waste collections. It's on at the Environmental Hub in Middlewich, where there'll be the opportunity to find out about a range of HGV and waste team job vacancies. Information will also be available on the new Waste and Recycling Driver Academy apprenticeships. That's the latest. For more news from our area, click silk1069.com.
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4: The golden girl of British athletics, Amy Hunt, is now a double European champion.
5: I knew I wasn't safe until I fully crossed that line. And then I was so full of lactic that I don't think it hit me until about 5 seconds afterwards. And then I could finally start celebrating.
4: She's added the 200-metre title to the 100-metre title she won earlier this week in Birmingham. She's now halfway to achieving her target of 4 golds at the championship, with the women's and mixed relay events to come this weekend. To football, where Rangers boss Derek McInnes remains without a win in 4 games, and its club are now eliminated from the Europa League after losing 3-2 on aggregate to Polish side Jagiellonia Białystok. Elsewhere in the Europa League, Hearts battle to a 1-1 draw with Benfica, but drop out to the Conference League, having lost 7-2 on aggregate. In the Conference League, Hibs are through to the playoffs after holding North Macedonian side Shekendija to a goalless draw. It was a 2-1 aggregate win for the Scottish side. And Motherwell won 2-0 after hosting HJK Helsinki. The first game of the Championship kicks off tonight as Wolves welcome Blackburn.
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6: Coming up, part one of our Not Quite 24-Hour Question after music from Calvin Harris and Rag & Bone Man. Got a belter in Challenge Colin. You'll hear that around about 7:30. And we're going to find out who's getting our first Fug for Far song too.
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That is Calvin Harris and Rag & Bone Man with The Lovers in a Past Life. Still to come this Friday morning, we've got music on the way from Ariana Grande. And we'll have a look at the latest on the roads. Before that, though, part one of our not quite 24-hour question posted yesterday on the socials. We wanted to know, what's the oldest pet you've ever had? We had a Scottish Terrier called Jock. Only passed away a couple of years ago now. We had him forever. I mean, he must have been 14 or 15 when he finally passed. And yet our other Scottish Terrier, Ralph, was only 7. Felt a bit cheated, to be honest. Nothing against Jock, I'm just saying. Anyway, lots of photos as well, certainly on private message. Thank you very much for those. Martin James said, my cat Arthur, 16 last year, but passed away. And a lovely photo of Arthur. Cute looking thing. Sort of brown, black and white. Very nice. Sue Donahue said, our little Jack Russell Cross Sandy died a few days before her 17th birthday. She was a lovely dog. I rescued her and her two sisters. And there's a picture of Sandy there as well. Very, very cute. Natalie Clark had a rabbit. Guess what the rabbit was called? Bambi. That's cute. From a baby to an adult. Caroline Morris said, my mum's dog Shep, which was a collie, was 17. He was a lovely dog, always friendly, wagging his tail, bombing around even to the very last few days. And there's a picture of Caroline's mum with Shep as a puppy. Really cute. Collies are, though, aren't they? Graham Turner said, our family Labrador, Diego, what a name for a dog. That is brilliant, Diego the dog. Was 18 when he passed away. Graham says, best dog in the world. Becky Slater's been in touch as well. She said, my cat Snowy, and it's called Snowy because it's absolutely white with a little pink nose. I've got a photo. She said, I had her when I was little. She lived until I was 16. Beautiful cat. She used to follow me everywhere. There is a part two. Do feel free to add. Pop some photos down as well if you want. Yeah. We'll have another look around about 7:20.

0: a song from Ariana Grande, Hate That I Made You Love Me. Still to come, part two of our Not Quite 24-Hour Question, posted yesterday on the socials. We wanted to know, what's the oldest pet you've ever had? We've had some more in. Do feel free to add. You can give us a call, pop it on the socials, and we'll see what we've got around about 20 past seven.
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0: Nothing really to report on the motorways and major routes. Pretty quiet so far, as you would expect. We do have the Cat and Fiddle Road closed once again at the Buxton end. There is still access to businesses. And Macclesfield Road, the A523, shut in Hazelgrove between Dean Lane and Melford Road. Anything you spot, 01625 26 9000.
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Share and Believe. It is the breakfast show for a Friday morning. Cheshire Salt Radio, Janet Jackson to play, and Men at Work. And of course, we have got another belter from our local singer-songwriter in residence, Colin Jacklin. We'll hear that in Challenge Colin in the next few minutes. Before that, though, straight back into our not quite 24-hour question. We've had loads, actually. We wanted to know, what was the oldest pet you've ever had? Rachel Cutts said, mine was the best cat in the world, Sessa, who I saved from a house full of cats in Spain, brought her back to England with Bob. She must have lived till she was 13. And there's a photo of Sessa. Really, really cute. Vanessa Smith has been in touch as well. She said, I've had German Shepherds over the years. The one that lived the longest was Blake, 13 when he died. Baz Oldfield said, our last cat, Smudge, died of a heart attack aged 18 years. That's going some, isn't it? Our Great Dane, Elsa, died of cancer only 8 years old. That is sad, Baz. It is, isn't it? Only 8, no age, really. Terry Ann Teresa said, a Jack Russell. He was 19 when he passed. Blue heart emoji and another emoji in sunglasses. Dave Miller, our German Shepherd, Ben, is still with us. He's 14. Dave sent me a picture. What a striking dog, seriously. Brilliant, love Ben. Sarah Talbot said, my two Jack Russells, Tom and Jerry, still with us at 12. Linda Preston said, I had a hamster when I was young called Dennis. He lived until he was 4. I'm not laughing at the living until he was 4. I'm laughing at the name Dennis, I have to say. Now, Nick Huff had a goldfish called Brett, who lived until he was 14. Goldfish can live forever, can't they? Well, not forever, but you know what I mean. If you keep them in a pond outside, up to 30 years, some of them. I googled that. Simon Moss said, I had a dog called Roger. He was a Labrador cross. He lived until he was 16. Donna Clough had a boa constrictor called Malcolm. He's 30. Best pet ever. Don't lie in bed with you, does he? Like, stretches himself out. No, I'm not going to get into that. Melissa Jackson, my guinea pig Morty was 8 when he passed away. He was the squeakiest. Laura Collins said, I have a 12-year-old Westie called Bruce and a 10-year-old cat called Martin. And Gail Brooks said, our 11-year-old mongrel Alfie is still going strong. Thank you for those. We got something new for a not quite 72-hour question. It's posted on our socials right now. Please pop something down. They'll give me something to talk about on Monday morning at around about 7:05.

Cheshire Silk Radio. It is the breakfast show for a Friday morning. That is Men at Work with Down Under. And before that, Janet Jackson's All For You. Friday, 7:30. You know what that means? It means another Challenge Colin tune. And up until yesterday, we thought we were going to be playing one of Colin's greatest hits. But we needn't have worried because he sent us another belter. I'm not going to say which one it is as yet. I'm going to play it for you and you can suss it for yourselves. Okay? Here it is. Another excellent tune from the ever busy Colin Jacklin.

Breakfast Friday morning. That is another excellent tune from our local singer-songwriter in residence, Colin Jacklin. That's called It All Begins Again, and that is all about Macclesfield Household Waste Recycling Centre in a David Bowie style, especially for Andrew Gripton in Macclesfield. He did send me an email on Thursday. Well, it was actually Wednesday night. I saw it Thursday morning. He said, "Morning, Andy. It's a little bit out of order, but here's the Macclesfield tip in a David Bowie style song. Hope you're managing to keep cool." Well, I was, actually. It's very little clothing and a fan seems to be the order of the day. There's a mental image for you. We are still waiting on Malcolm Castle in a 70s glam rock style for Kathy Jackson in Congleton and the 108 Steps in the style of Led Zeppelin for Mike Moroney in Macclesfield. Now, in case you've not been listening for ages, I mean, tut-tut, but what we're looking for is a local song. So it could be a person, history, geography, could be a road, a landmark, anything at all, as long as it's got some kind of local context to the area you live in, and you can even pick the style of music. Send that idea to me. We pass them on to Colin, who's never turned down a challenge. No matter how bizarre or how difficult it seems, he's always worked it. We don't do classical or opera because it'd take years to do. I mean, it just does, and he's a busy man and he's got a brand new house. So anything else, get them sent to us. We play the results on a Friday morning at around about 7:30. The real treat of the week. Always look forward to it, and there's always excellent songs. So, basically, you send me something, it's pretty much guaranteed to go on the radio. Give us a call, pop it on the socials, and we'll see what else we get in. On a train.

0: current song from Stella Lefty, that is Boston. Well, the wheel's spinning. You know what that means. It's another Fug for Four song. First one of the day. But who's getting it? Sophie Lewis in Holmes Chapel. Morning, Sophie. Thank you very much for getting in touch. Your song is on the way after we've checked the latest on the roads, and we'll do that next.
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0: Nothing really to report so far on the motorways this morning. The M656 in the 60 is moving well. Bit of a queue on the A500 where it approaches the M6 at junction 16, but not as bad as it normally is. Picking up now around Sandbach. Very similar story as you're making your way through Congleton in and out, and a quick look into Macclesfield. Yeah, not bad, actually. Nothing really to report currently. Cat and Fiddle Road is closed again today. The businesses are open along that stretch. It's closed nearer the Buxton end. And if you spot a hold up, do get in touch. If it's safe and legal, 01625 269000.
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0: That is our very first Funk for Four song for Friday morning's breakfast show. That is JX, There's Nothing I Won't Do, requested by Sophie Lewis in Holmes Chapel and selected by the random request generator. The big wooden wheel behind me with all the post-it notes on. They got your names and songs written very, very neatly on them in my bestest handwriting with my calligraphy set. If you've got a tune that's a belter, puts you in a good mood and sets you up for the day, and you'd like to hear it on the radio, do one of these.
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0: Last one of the week is on the way after 8 o'clock this morning, and of course do get in touch if you've got a tune. We will let you pick specific days as well. There is a back door to the system. Despite the algorithmic nature of the wheel and the maths and the vague science behind it, we can cheat. So if you've got a song that you want on a particular day, it could be a birthday, they 90% are, wedding anniversary, you've done the same couple for 3 years, which is a huge honour, an engagement, a trip to go and see Taylor Swift in concert, and then it's GCSE results, A-level results, taking the exams, driving tests, that kind of thing. Okay, so if you've got something, make sure you let me know. We'll even let you pick the time, 7:40 or 8:40, because we're nice like that. So don't forget to get in touch, let us know in your message if you want something on a specific date. This is the current tune from Jungle. It's called Someday, Somewhere.

0: Current song from Jungle, that is Someday Somewhere. Still to come, got a rewind tune from 1980 from the specials on the way before the news and sport at 8. After 8, it's my dad joke of the day.
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0: takes about 2 hours to harden. Work over the next week includes sections of Crewe Road, Shavington. Cheshire East Council's organising a recruitment event for waste and recycling professionals and HGV specialist roles. It's as preparations continue for the introduction of weekly food waste collections. The event's happening at the Environmental Hub in Middlewich next Tuesday, where there'll be the opportunity to find out about a range of HGV and waste team job vacancies. And hundreds of Cheshire East students have been celebrating their A-level results this week. The figures showed 23.4% of entries in our area were awarded grades A star to A, with 49.9% achieving grades A star to B. Mental health and wellbeing support, as well as information on careers and jobs, is available on the Cheshire East website. That's the latest. For more news from our area, click silk1069.com.
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2: The golden girl of British athletics, Amy Hunt, is now a double European champion.
3: I knew I wasn't safe until I fully crossed that line. And then I was so full of Leipzig that I don't think it hit me until about 5 seconds afterwards. And then I could finally start celebrating.
2: She's added the 200-metre title to the 100-metre title she won earlier this week in Birmingham. She's now halfway to achieving her target of 4 golds at the championship, with the women's and mixed relay events to come this weekend. To football, where Rangers boss Derek McInnes remains without a win in 4 games, and its club are now eliminated from the Europa League after losing 3-2 on aggregate to Polish side Jagiellonia Białystok. Elsewhere in the Europa League, Hearts battle to a 1-1 draw with Benfica, but drop out to the Conference League having lost 7-2 on aggregate. In the Conference League, Hibs are through to the playoffs after holding North Macedonian side Shekendija to a goalless draw. It was a 2-1 aggregate win for the Scottish side. And Motherwell won 2-0 after hosting HJK Helsinki. The first game of the Championship kicks off tonight as Wolves welcome Blackburn.
1: 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Andy Clues. Andy Clues.
4: Well, being a Friday, it's my dad joke of the day. We'll get to that after music from Jennifer Lopez and David Guetta. And of course, at 8:30 or thereabouts, we'll get your community news and find out what's putting a smile on your face today. 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

Breakfast Friday morning. That is Jennifer Lopez and David Guetta, Save Me Tonight, and on the way, Taylor Swift and the latest on the roads. Being a Friday, my dad joke of the day. Our current owner of the Joker card is Michelle Fraser in Congleton, who won it yesterday with her excellent nose/foot gag. Will she keep the Joker card for the rest of the day into the weekend and up to about Monday? Or will I get it? We'll see with Vanessa's verdict. Stranger things have happened. You know, I can't say I never have it, but it is rare. Before we do the joke, legally mandated health and safety. If you are suffering with a bad back or you tend to suffer with a bad back, you've got time to get yourself onto a hard surface in a prone position, because you don't want to be freestanding with these jokes. Last thing you want to do is laugh involuntarily, jar your back and cause yourself pain for the next few weeks. If you're ascending or descending the stairs, keep an eye on the stair above or below you, depending on direction of travel. You don't want to burst out laughing, miss your step, trip up, or worse, fall down the stairs. And if you are consuming a hot or cold beverage this morning, please place the receptacle slightly further away than arm's length. Swallow whatever it is you're drinking. Tea, coffee, hot chocolate, vodka. It's a Friday. We don't judge. Last thing you want to do is start laughing, drop that receptacle, hits the floor, breaks, you spill the contents, and worse, you spit out whatever's in your mouth over whoever's closest to you. Maybe even the dog. Those are the long versions. Short today are car, gym, crisps and makeup. And that's us legally covered. As with all our dad jokes, you can do what you want with this. Let's do it. My Friday dad joke of the day. What does a condiment wizard perform? Sorcery. Now, I have to say, I am oddly proud of that joke. We'll get Vanessa's verdict, of course, after this from Taylor Swift.

0: Taylor Swift, I Knew It, I Knew You. Still to come, we've got music on the way from Sybil. Before we do that, let's get Vanessa's verdict for my Friday dad joke of the day. Funny, 5 different smiley faces and no Joker card awarded. That's a shame, that. I thought that joke was rather good. I must admit, I thought Martin's joke was very good as well the other day. But what can you do? You can't go against Vanessa's verdict. She is firm but fair. So there we go. Congratulations then to Michelle Fraser in Congleton. Had the dad joke since yesterday and will now continue to have all its life-enhancing benefits through till around about this time on Monday morning. They include smiles off babies in prams and pushchairs, pats on the back and handshakes of strangers, free stuff in shops, bars, restaurants, petrol stations and garden centres. Of course, some of those things might not be true for legal reasons, but if you are very, very lucky, Michelle, you might see a big fat black and white cat come and smile at you through your kitchen window. That happened to me when I last had the Joker card all those months ago. If you've got a gag for us, get in touch, give us a call, pop it on the socials. We could be doing yours Monday morning around about 8:05.
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0: Do you know, I think it's a Friday effect and a summer holiday effect means I've not really got much to tell you. The motorways are moving well. It's not particularly busy on most of our major routes, even the A500s. Eased now towards the M6 around junction 16. Sandbach is okay. We've got School Lane closed both ways for water main works from Church Lane to Scholars Place. That might cause some problems, but nothing at the moment. Congleton's busy but moving. Macclesfield, yeah, it's picking up in all the usual spots, but nothing serious at the moment. And the Cat and Fiddle Road's closed near the Buxton end. There is still access to businesses. Anything you spot, 01625 26 9000.
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Cheshire Salt Radio. It is the breakfast show for a Friday morning. That is Sybil when I'm good and ready. We've got Sam Smith and Demi Lovato to play S Express coming up, and then we'll have a look at your community news and find out what's putting a smile on your face today. Before that, though, little bit of Wasp Watch. There was some activity yesterday, and actually something first thing this morning that we need to bring to your attention. This is our community spirit, keeping you posted as to where all the wasps are. There has been a marked lack of wasps compared to probably the last year and the year before, when there was just hundreds of them. We start with Tony Lawrenson, who sent me a message yesterday saying, "I do have a little Wasp Watch update for you. I've spotted quite a few in gardens, but they are all quite small. Two nests, one in Poynton and one in Mellor. Had to get rid of the nest, unfortunately, because it was by a patio door. Danger of children being stung and stuff like that." And he did send me a video of wasps all hanging around the nest. And they did look tiny, but it was a video, so it's hard to gauge perspective, really. Vanessa Smith got in touch yesterday and said, "Don't know about Wasp Watch, but Blue Bottle Watch, they are massive flies." Yes, they are. And I'm wondering if there are more flies in blue bottles about because there are less wasps. Maybe wasps do have a function, keeping the fly population down till the spiders get there in September. And finally for now, 6:34 this morning, Rachel Cutts sent me a photo of a wasp that was in her kitchen. She had two stories this morning. One was she had a nice sleep last night because she lives on a hill and there was a breeze coming through a window. Jealous. The only breeze I got last night was the fan blowing. It was just sticky. But the wasp, yes, 6:34, not a bad size either. And that is Wasp Watch for this morning. Keep those stories coming in, of course. We'd like to keep you posted. We need to know where the wasp is, the location, as it were, that's the same thing, isn't it? And the time and the date, that kind of stuff.

0: S Express and theme from S Express, and before that, Sam Smith and Demi Lovato with I'm Ready. Oh, here we go.
1: My favorite dish. I like mugs because they're very comfortable in your hand and they hold the hot things that you don't have to touch. So, coffee or hot tea.
0: So we don't play that often on the Salt Breakfast Show, but still, worth it when we get it. Right, let's have a look at your community news for Friday. Got a lot to get through. We start with Angela Morris in Holmes Chapel. 3-2 to Angela for the coveted car park spot challenge at work. Tough week, but the right person won, said Angela. Okay. Ian Clark is having a day out in Southport on Saturday. Sunday afternoon, his friend Nikita's calling round for a cuppa and a catch-up. Always nice. Carol Kappa is off to her happy place for the weekend. I did ask. It's Keswick in the Lake District. Really nice up there. I do like Keswick. I really do. I said, hope you have a great one too. Martin James said, not a great night's sleep, but on the upside, off for the weekend and got Ava at 12 today for Nando's and school shoes and trainers. Yeah, make sure you remember your wallet. Duncan Moore says, morning, Andy and all. Got the TGIF gift. Very important. And he's added Pina Colada Saturday in Northwich, which is so good. Sue Donahue's got in touch. She says, I'm off to collect food parcels and then deliver them in the garden all day, hopefully. Sunday, we're going to Buzz Bingo. So you know what that means. No point going because Sue will win all the prizes. And finally for now, Baz Oldfield says, no appointments till Monday. Our son Paul is visiting this morning. Then hopefully Kermit will come out to play over the weekend. Otherwise, it'll be a quiet one. And that is your community news. Loads of great stories. Do appreciate it for Friday, the 14th of August, 2026. Keep them coming in. We'll have another roundup Monday morning, roughly around the same time. Shaka.

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1: This boogie's in my soul. This boogie's in my soul.
2: It's the breakfast show for a Friday morning. Cheshire Salt Radio. That is Chaka Khan and Snoop Dogg. Boogie's in my soul. Still to come. Pink on the way. And then we'll crank up the random request generator and find out who's getting our last Fug for Far song of the week. Could well be you if you've been in touch. This coming Saturday, our local sides are in action. First game in League 2 for the Alex. They're away at Crawley Town. 3 o'clock kickoff for that. And 3 o'clock as well for Macclesfield FC with their first game in the Northern League, National League North rather, at home, taking on Radcliffe. Hopefully a win for both sides. We'll keep you posted on Silk Sport this coming Saturday from 2 o'clock. Dave Phillips is in for Neil, keeping you posted on those and all the other local sides in action over the weekend. And then Monday comes around and we will do some post-match in-depth analysis and play a football-related tune, Greatest Hits, because we haven't had the new ones for the new season yet, depending on which side wins. If neither of them win, it'll be somewhere else. Yeah, but we'll see. Good luck to both sides, as I say. Silk Sports here on Saturday.

0: is pink and Runaway. Okay. Who is getting the last Funk for Four song of the week? We'll find out when the wheel stops. Melissa Harmon in Wilmslow. Morning, Melissa. Your tune is here after we've checked the latest on the roads, and we'll do that next.
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0: Not much really to report on the motorways. They're moving well and it's not bad on most of the major routes. Picking up for this time of the morning, but no red lines anywhere around Macclesfield. Very similar story in and out of Congleton. Sandbach isn't too bad. Crewe around the Crewe Green roundabout and through the town is okay. I'm not saying there are no cars. There are, but we don't have much in the way of queues. Cat and Fiddle Road is closed near the Buxton End. There is still access to businesses and we've got nothing to tell you about on public transport. Anything you spot, 01625 26 9000.
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0: 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That is Rosala and Everybody's Free. 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
0: Two more on Monday morning's breakfast show. We do have a little bit of any other business to wrap up. We start with community news. Joanne Collinson got in touch, but I didn't see it till too late. She says, "It's my 53rd birthday on Saturday, and my lovely husband is taking me out for a meal. Enjoy." Joanne, don't forget as well, if you have a dessert, let me know for our not quite 72-hour question. Happy birthday for Saturday. Martin James, going back to community news, he's taking Ava shoe shopping later, school shoes and trainers. Apparently, she's sent him pictures of the ones she wants, and they're not cheap. Also, while we're on the subject with Martin, Wasp Watch. He found one at his front window yesterday at 16 minutes past four, but there's no photos this time around. And finally for now, Thomas Game on Dad Joke of the Day. Thomas reckons my joke today was definitely better, and he'd have given me 7 out of 6 on that one, and he put 3 smiley faces down. That is any other business. It's always

0: Current song from Take That, Sweet July. Got a rewind song on the way before the latest news at 9 o'clock. After that, Friday's 9 at 9.
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2: Nigel Farage has retained his seat at the Clacton by-election, but didn't attend the count after claims of a credible threat made against him. He says he was advised by police. Officers say there were no incidents or issues, and the decision on whether or not to attend was for individuals and their security teams. Count Binface got second place with 25% of the vote.
3: I've had over 9,000 votes, guys. Now, in Makerfield, 8 weeks ago, I got 95 votes. So against Nigel Farage, compared to Andy Burnham, I am 1,000 times more popular. Does that have anything to do with why he isn't here tonight?
2: The Prime Minister says he's speaking to emergency services after what's been described as apocalyptic wildfires in the West Midlands. Some people have been forced to flee their homes in Stourbridge after the fires tore through buildings. Here's local fire chief Simon Toohill.
4: This has been one of the most significant incidents that West Midlands Fire Service has ever attended. The devastation is extensive. We understand the impact that will have on the residents and the local community.
2: Yesterday was the hottest day of the year so far. 11 major fire incidents have been declared across the UK. A woman who killed her three-month-old daughter using a hairdryer is due to be sentenced today. 28-year-old Courtney Gatshaw from Aberdeen was convicted of the culpable homicide of Dahlia Rose in September 2023. Detectives say it's an incredibly disturbing and harrowing case. Gatshaw will appear at the High Court in Edinburgh later today. A major incident's been declared following a train derailment near Lewes in East Sussex. British Transport Police say three carriages derailed onto their side, leaving a number of people trapped on board. In all, 20 people have been hospitalised. Two of them are seriously injured. And star sprinter Amy Hunt is now halfway to achieving her target of four golds at a single European Championships after winning at the women's 200 metres final in Birmingham. She'll now attempt to claim two more gold medals in the women's and mixed relay events this weekend. That's the latest from Radio News Hub. I'm Frankie Hersine.
5: In local news, Cheshire East Council says it's carrying out a roads micro-surfacing programme during the school summer holidays. A thin layer of materials applied to the surface of the road. Once the work's completed, any ironworks that need adjusting are dealt with in a follow-up programme. Hundreds of students across Cheshire East have been celebrating following yesterday's A-level results. The figures showed 23.4% of entries in the borough were awarded grades A star to A, with 49.9% achieving grades A star to B. Following results day, young people and their families can access local mental health and wellbeing support on the Cheshire East Council website, along with guidance and information on careers, jobs and skills. And Cheshire East Council's holding a recruitment evening next Tuesday as preparations continue for the introduction of weekly food waste collections. It's on at the Environmental Hub in Middlewich, where there'll be the opportunity to find out about a range of HGV and waste team job vacancies. Information will also be available on the new Waste and Recycling Driver Academy apprenticeships. That's the latest. For more news from our area, click silk1069.com.
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0: Friday's 9 and 9 on the way. Coming up, two number ones, three number twos, one number three, two number fours, and a number five, all from our mystery year. But what is the year?

Good morning's 9 and 9, Cheshire's Salt Radio. That is Blondie with Rapture. Got to number 5 in this year, and a number 3 before that from Earth, Wind & Fire with Let's Groove. Special secret double bonus points go to Mark Hewitt in Stoke, Tony Lawrenson in Marple, Julie Sweeney in Church Lawton, and then the dream ended. We've had 2 days in a row of 100% correct answers. We're down to 99% today. All it takes is one digit out, and it just shatters everything. Natalie Clark in Macclesfield has got half special secret double bonus points today. News clues. It was the year that Prince Charles married Lady Diana Spencer. Ronald Reagan succeeded Jimmy Carter, becoming the 40th American president. It was the year that Britain's worst ever week of rioting began in Toxteth in Liverpool, with a number of copycat riots following. The year, too, that John Hinckley shot President Reagan in an assassination attempt. Margaret Thatcher met Ronald Reagan for the first time. And the first American space shuttle, Columbia, was launched in Cape Canaveral. There you go. There's some clues. What is the year? If you think you know, get in touch. Not sure yet. Maybe Odyssey can help you out.

0: That got to number four in our mystery year. That is Odyssey and Going Back to My Roots. It is the 9 at 9 Friday morning. Are you absolutely nailed on? Do you know the year, but you haven't let me know that you know yet? Basically, that means that nobody knows that you know except you, because you haven't told me. So the rest of Cheshire doesn't know because of the radio. The rest of the world doesn't know because of the tinternet and our streaming, and also space, because radio signals never die. Can you live with the shame? You must get your smug points, so make sure you give me a call. 01625 269000. Pop it on the socials and we'll see where we are at around about 10 to. Now, of course, if you don't know, that's perfectly fine. That's what the rest of the songs are for, and the news clues. Coming up next, we've got a number four from Cliff Richard.
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0: Motorways are okay this morning, picking up on all the major routes as you would expect. No red lines around Macclesfield, busy but moving along there. Similar story around Congleton, Wilmslow and Alderley Edge. Not bad around Sandbach either. We do have a closure on the Cat and Fiddle Road up towards the Buxton end. There is still access to businesses, and nothing really to report on public transport. Anything you spot, 01625 26 9000.
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He did like small speakers and tall speakers. That is Cliff Richard, Wired for Sound, on the 9 at 9, Friday morning, Cheshire Salt Radio. Got to number 4 in our mystery year. Has that song helped? Hopefully it has. Correct answers this morning from JCT in Nantwich, also Nicola Hughes in Macclesfield, Simon Moss in Macclesfield, Claire Davenport in Poynton, Lisa Watson in Mac, Fiona Dawson in Holmes Chapel, Debbie Lomas in Congleton, Sarah Thompson in Knutsford, and Jackie Yates in Crewe. And then Martin James got it wrong. He said because he's up a ladder and he ain't got his glasses on, he wrote the year wrong, but he wrote something, and then I said, well, those are, you know, there's far enough away between those two. Anyway, it don't matter. He got it right in the end. News clues for this particular year. It was the year that Macktown finished 13th in the Northern Premier League on 42 points. That was 13 wins, 13 draws and 16 losses. And the Alex finished 18th in the 4th Division, 46 points, 13 wins, 14 draws, 19 losses. All things considered, mediocre seasons for both teams, really, but neither of them were relegated. They just weren't promoted either. What do you reckon the year is? Get in touch if you know. Maybe if you've been waiting for a song that just sparks a memory, Kim Wilde might do it for you.

Friday mornings, 9 at 9, Cheshire's Salt Radio. Adam and the Ants with Stand and Deliver got to number one, and a number two for Kim Wilde with Kids in America. Well done to Rachel Cutts in Congleton, correct answer. Also, we've got Becky Slater in Macclesfield, Vicky Lawson in Alderley Edge, Paula Courts in Sandbach, Melanie Walker in Macclesfield, Dave Miller in Congleton, Gavin Jessup in Macclesfield, and Karen Sinclair, who is in Poynton today. Not bad at all, is it? Right, let's have a look at some clues. This was the year that Robert De Niro got the Best Actor at the Oscars for Raging Bull. Sissy Spacek got the Best Actress for The Coal Miner's Daughter. And Robert Redford's Ordinary People took the Best Direction and Best Picture prizes. It was a year, too, that the first of the Indiana Jones films, Raiders of the Lost Ark, was released. Tom Cruise, even, made his acting debut in Endless Love. Chariots of Fire was one of the hit films of the year. It was a year, too, that Only Fools and Horses and Postman Pat premiered in the UK. Dynasty made its debut in the US. And in a specially timed event by the show writers, Ken Barlow married Deirdre Langton on Coronation Street just 2 days before the wedding of Prince Charles and Lady Diana Spencer. Apparently, the wedding of Ken and Deirdre was watched by over 24 million viewers. Beating the royal wedding when it was on TV 2 days later. Dear, oh dear. Right, what is the mystery year? Get in touch if you know. This might help you. From the police, this got to number one.

0: 9 at 9, Friday morning. That is the Police, and every little thing she does is magic. That got to a number one in our mystery year. That's our last number one. A couple of number twos on the way before we reveal all. If you think you know, make sure you get in touch. 01625 269 000 on the phone. Bung it on the socials, and we'll see where we are in about 10 minutes' time, actually. Final set of news clues, then. Let's have a look what we've got. This was the year that Tottenham Hotspur won the FA Cup. It was the year that John McEnroe and Chris Evert won the Wimbledon singles titles. Steve Davis beat Doug Mountjoy in the World Snooker Championships. And the Springbok Rugby Tour caused major controversy and riots, flipping heck, in New Zealand in our mystery year. Do those clues help? If they do, make sure you get in touch. Still not sure. We've got a couple of songs to go, but really, that is it. So, you really could do with giving me an answer at some point. On the way, we've got a number two from Phil Collins and another number two from Ultravox, which might just help you out.
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0: It is the 9 at 9, Friday morning, final two songs, both of them number two singles, actually. Vienna from Ultravox, and before that, In the Air Tonight from Phil Collins. But what is the mystery year? Well done to Stephen Hudson, who got it in Disley today. Correct answer from Sandra Brooks in Sandbach, Cathy Thomas in Congleton, Andy Smith in Macclesfield, Steve Bailey in Congleton, Michelle Jackson in Poynton, and one more, Hayley Wilson, who is in Holmes Chapel. The year today was 1981. Well done if that's what you said. The 100% gone. We'd managed that on Wednesday and Thursday. Today, 98%. It's okay. Not 100%, but what can you do? It's back again on Monday morning, just after the news at 9 o'clock. We're going to play you nine more songs. Different ones, obviously, from a different year with different news clues. The only thing that remains a constant is the special secret double bonus points, which you'll get if you can get the song off the first year. No point trying for a 5 out of 5 next week. It's a bit of a free-for-all because I'm not here after Tuesday. So, yeah, at least we can get a couple of days' worth, can't we? Up next, a rewind tune from Delamitri.
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1: Another dry day, sunshine and cloud throughout, low pollen count, and we're expecting a top temperature around Sandbach of 26 Celsius.
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2: Nigel Farage has retained his Clacton seat after not attending the count following claims of a credible threat made against him. Essex police say they didn't advise the Reform UK leader, who won over 22,000 votes in the by-election. Count Binface came in second with over 9,000. He's hit out at Mr. Farage.
3: I have been able to sort of put the seal on it by coming to get the verdict of the good people of Clacton. I think that's the nice way to do it. I promised to be a local champion for Clacton, and I thought to hear the verdict of the Claptonites was the least I could do.
2: Meanwhile, the parliamentary investigation into the £5 million gift received by Nigel Farage has now resumed. Elsewhere, progress is being made tackling what's been described as apocalyptic wildfires in the West Midlands. Some people were forced to flee their homes in Stourbridge after the fires tore through buildings. Here's local fire chief Simon Toohill.
4: The tinder dry conditions that the country and the West Midlands are facing at the moment has meant that the fire has spread rapidly, despite the 100-plus firefighters' best efforts who are on scene and in attendance.
2: Major fires have also been reported in Stratford-upon-Avon, Stoke-on-Trent and Pershore. Two people have been severely injured after a train derailment in East Sussex. Three carriages derailed on their side near Lewes yesterday afternoon. British Transport Police have since declared a major incident and an investigation is now underway. 20 people have been hospitalised in total. Around 150 people were on board. More than 1 million people have now signed a petition to stop PC Andrew Harper's killers from being released from prison. Jesse Cole and Albert Bowers were both due to be let out in October under the early release scheme designed to tackle prison overcrowding, but the government has said they've got a plan to keep them behind bars due to be revealed when Parliament returns. And actress Lucy Davis says she's in shock at the overwhelming support she's received since revealing her terminal cancer diagnosis. The 53-year-old Office star announced the news on Tuesday. She says she had no idea the post would receive so much attention.
5: In local news, Cheshire East Council says it's carrying out a roads micro-surfacing programme during the school summer holidays. A thin layer of materials applied to the surface of the road that takes about 2 hours to harden. Work over the next week includes sections of Crewe Road, Shavington. Cheshire East Council's organising a recruitment event for waste and recycling professionals and HGV specialist roles. It's as preparations continue for the introduction of weekly food waste collections. The event's happening at the Environmental Hub in Middlewich next Tuesday, where there'll be the opportunity to find out about a range of HGV and waste team job vacancies. And hundreds of Cheshire East students have been celebrating their A-level results this week. The figures showed 23.4% of entries in our area were awarded grades A star to A, with 49.9% achieving grades A star to B. Mental health and wellbeing support, as well as information on careers and jobs, is available on the Cheshire East website. That's the latest. For more news from our area, click silk1069.com.
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1: Coming up in this hour, our brand new song of the week. 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And of course, at 10 to 11, we're setting up our final list of the week with another brand new topic. Hopefully another 10 out of 10 by 10 to 12.

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Cheshire Still Radio, that is Huey Lewis and the News. Stuck with you. Before that, David Guetta, Teddy Swims and Tones and I with Gone, Gone, Gone. Going to play you the brand new song from Snow Patrol and Kylie Minogue in the next few minutes. But while I've got you, Cheshire Fest, I'm going to keep going on about this because it's going to be here before you know it. The big all-day festival is taking place at Tatton Park this year in Knutsford, and it's on Saturday the 22nd of August. We have got a deal. We've managed to organise something with the organisers to give you two tickets for £25. We'll tell you more about that in just a second. A great day, loads of food, loads of music, something for everybody, and the return of Ellie Sachs following her triumph last year at Cheshire Fest. We liked it, she enjoyed it so much, she's back again this year on the main stage playing all the hits. If you want those tickets, dead easy. 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And when they're gone, they're gone. 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

0: Current shooting from Snow Patrol and Kylie Minogue, that's These Alarms. Still to come, we've got music on the way from Nickelback. And the question to today's answer, the answer is toilet paper. The question here in the next few minutes.
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Cheshire Soul Radio, that is Nickelback, How You Remind Me. Still to come, our brand new song of the week is on the way. It's the new single from Brandon Flowers. We'll hear it after music from Avicii and Luther Vandross. Before that, though, the question to today's answer. The answer was toilet paper or toilet roll. The question is, what is the number one item to take with you to a music festival? Well, according to this latest report, toilet paper is the most important thing to take, even over things like money and food and a tent. Toilet paper. You do not want to get caught short at a festival. Grimy enough without it. Taking twice as much underwear as needed, chewing gum to freshen your breath, and using a bin bag as a poncho were among the tips from a survey of music fans. 34% take a portable charger, an absolute must, and 17% need earplugs. The study also found 25% feel the need to freshen up by day one of a festival, while 51% are craving a wash by day two. Do you know what? I love music. I love live music. I would not want to go to a festival. Too many people, and just it's just my idea of hell. You know, not being able to get clean, running out of toilet paper, stinky portaloos, dodgy food to a certain degree. Do you know what? No. You know, I don't mind watching it on the telly. I'm all right with that. Certain things I don't need to experience live. So, festivals are not my thing. My sister goes on occasion, her and her husband with the kids, but they do it the right way. As in, they take they hire a camper van thing, you know, all sort of home from home stuff, and they have a cracking time, and they manage to stay clean for the 3 or 4 days that they're there. That's the way to do it, really. You know, hire something. Or the other thing is, find a hotel that's cheap enough, stay in that, and then travel in every day. But yeah, other than that, no thanks very much. Feel-

Friday morning, Cheshire Soul Radio, Luther Vandross, Give Me The Reason, and before that, Avicii with Wake Me Up. Our brand new song of the week is the new single from Brandon Flowers. It's called Tiger's Blood.

0: Song of the Week is the new single from Brendan Flowers. It's called Tiger's Blood. It's taken from his upcoming solo album, Thrasher, which is out on the 21st of August. You'll hear it again this afternoon with Darren. Still to come, Sub and Melanie Williams, Bella Kay, U2, and we'll be launching another brand new topic for a brand new list.
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0: This coming Sunday, the 16th of August, there is a family fun day taking place at Macclesfield College together with Lifestyle Fitness between 11 and 3. It's going to be a fantastic day packed with games, activities and helping to raise funds for Space for Autism. You can enjoy a wide range of attractions, including a bouncy castle, soft archery, games with everybody leisure, face painting, craft activities, sensory space, teddy tombola, lucky dip, raffle, spin the wheel, you can sponge somebody in the stocks, worth the entrance fee alone, plus delicious food from the chippy van and ice cream van as well. There'll also be a variety of stalls to browse throughout the day, but you do need to pre-book before you go. Eventbrite.co.uk is the website. Friday the 4th to Sunday the 6th of September, it's the Nantwich Food Festival. 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Three-day event brings together the best of talent and produce, local heroes and celebrity chefs from across the county, offering unmissable live cooking demonstrations, and there's two live music stages too. You can find out more about that at Nantwich foodfestival.co.uk, and if you check out our webpage at silk1069.com, you can have a look at the What's On Guide. All the information you need is there too. And of course, if you've got an event coming up very, very soon, you can add it absolutely free of charge.
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0: You Two, Streets of Dreams, current song from them, Bella Kay, I Love It, I Love It, I Love It, and Sub Sub and Melanie Williams, Ain't No Love, Ain't No Use. 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
0: And of course, a brand new list. Well done, 10 out of 10 yesterday for the top 10 favourite tech from back in the day. 4 out of 5 so far this week, and a record of 234 in a row. Got a brand new topic, an hour to find all 10 items on the list. Of course, updates every 20 minutes, clues after 11:30, and hopefully by 10 to 12, another 10 out of 10. That's the plan anyway. Right, your topic for today is the top 10 scariest movie monsters, okay? What do you reckon? There's a lot to go at, isn't there? But we need them condensed down into the 10. Send as many as you can. We'll have our very first update at around about 10 past 11. Okay? Top 10. I do keep saying okay a lot, don't I? It's like I'm trying to reassure. But it's fairly straightforward. Top 10 scariest movie monsters is Friday's list.
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1: 8 weeks ago, I got 95 votes. So against Nigel Farage, compared to Andy Burnham, I am 1,000 times more popular. Does that have anything to do with why he isn't here tonight?
0: The parliamentary investigation into the £5 million gift received by Nigel Farage has also now resumed. A woman who killed her three-month-old daughter with heat from a hairdryer has been jailed for 6 years. 28-year-old Courtney Gartshaw from Aberdeen was found guilty of the culpable homicide of baby Dahlia Rose in September 2023. Detectives say it's an incredibly disturbing and harrowing case. The Prime Minister is offering support to emergency services after what's been described as apocalyptic wildfires in the West Midlands. Some people were forced to flee their homes in Stourbridge last night after the fires tore through buildings. Here's local fire chief Simon Toohill.
2: This has been one of the most significant incidents that West Midlands Fire Service has ever attended. The devastation is extensive. We understand the impact that will have on the residents and the local community.
0: Yesterday was the hottest day of the year so far, and 11 major fire incidents were declared across the UK. A train boss says the railway is safe in hot weather. It comes after a Southern Rail service derailed in East Sussex and 20 people went to hospital. John Whitehurst, the chief executive of Greater Thameslink Railway, says derailments are incredibly rare. A major incident was declared by British Transport Police after three carriages derailed on their side. And star sprinter Amy Hunt is now halfway to achieving her target of 4 golds at a single European Championships after winning the women's 200 metres final in Birmingham.
3: In local news, Cheshire East Council says it's carrying out a roads micro-surfacing programme during the school summer holidays. A thin layer of materials applied to the surface of the road. Once the work's completed, any ironworks that need adjusting are dealt with in a follow-up programme. Hundreds of students across Cheshire East have been celebrating following yesterday's A-level results. The figures showed 23.4% of entries in the borough were awarded grades A star to A, with 49.9% achieving grades A star to B. Following results day, young people and their families can access local mental health and wellbeing support on the Cheshire East Council website, along with guidance and information on careers, jobs and skills. And Cheshire East Council's holding a recruitment evening next Tuesday as preparations continue for the introduction of weekly food waste collections. It's on at the Environmental Hub in Middlewich, where there'll be the opportunity to find out about a range of HGV and waste team job vacancies. Information will also be available on the new Waste and Recycling Driver Academy apprenticeships. That's the latest. For more news from our area, click silk1069.com.
4: Andy Clues. Andy Clues. Friday's list is the top 10 scariest movie monsters. Straightforward. We've had some in. 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We'll see what we've got in the next few minutes after Noah Kahan and The Clash.

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0: That is The Clash and Rock the Casbah, and before that, Noah Kahan with The Great Divide. Still to come this morning, a tune on the way from The Script.
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0: So today's list, the top 10 scariest movie monsters is what we're looking for. We've had some in, not as many as I would have thought. A little bit quiet, but okay. We start with Tony Lawrenson, who says Michael Myers, Freddy Krueger, Ghostface from Scream, Pinhead, Damien from The Omen, Chucky, Candyman, King Kong, Godzilla, Pennywise, American Werewolf, Alien, The Thing, Predator, and The Blob. And Vanessa Smith said Frankenstein, or Frankenstein's Monster, Alien, The Blob, King Kong, Planet of the Apes, T-Rex, The Thing, Predator, and Monsters, Inc. That actually gives us 1, 2, 3, 4. So from 2 answers that we've got in so far, we have got 4 correct. Only 6 more to find, which is not bad at all, actually. Keep them coming in. We'll see where we are at around about 11:30 this morning. The top 10 scariest movie monsters is today's list.
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0: favourite song from the script. The crowd was singing Wonderwall. Still to come this morning, we've got music on the way from Belinda Carlisle. She's here next.
1: 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However, sometimes they wander off or go missing. 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

Cheshire Salt Radio, Friday morning, Belinda Carlisle, Live Your Life, Be Free. Still to come, David Gray, a tune from New Order on the way, and then back to today's list. I made a mistake. We have actually got five. I missed one off the original list. So there's only five more to find. Have we got them all? We'll find out around about 11:30. Top 10 scariest movie monsters today. Right.

0: New Order, True Faith, and before that, David Gray with Babylon. We've got music on the way from Pixie Lott.
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0: A few more answers in now, which is good. Five currently, five to find for the top 10 scariest movie monsters. We start with Julie Sweeney, who says The Reaper from Blade, David the Werewolf from the American Werewolf in London, The Blob, T-Rex, King Kong, Piranhas, and Gremlins. Vanessa Smith said The Zombies in Everything, Hulk, Gremlins from The Gremlins, The Wheelers from Return to Oz. Never seen that film, you know? Dracula, The Critters, don't know where they're from, and Pennywise. It scares Vanessa, Pennywise does. Becky Slater said The Thing, Alien, Jason Voorhees from Friday the 13th, The Thing with Eyeballs in Its Hands from Pan's Labyrinth, don't know what it's called, Jurassic Park's Dinos, The Army of Skeletons in Jason and the Argonauts, Pennywise, and King Kong. Tony Lawrenson says Leatherface from the Texas Chainsaw Massacre, Dracula, Nosferatu, Venom, The Joker, Sauron, The Creature from Tremors, and Jaws. And Sue Donahue says Chucky, Freddy Krueger, Megan, The Predator, and Godzilla. Okay, with that, we've got 1, 2, 3, 4, 5, 6, 7, 8, 9. Nicely done. One more to find, a clue on the way after this.

0: Current tune from Pixie Lott, that's Dance Like No One's Watching. Still to come, Robert Miles on the way, Sabrina Carpenter, and the current tune from Cat's Eye. And then, hopefully, a 10 out of 10 for this.
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0: So we've got 9, which is really good, of the top 10 scariest movie monsters. We are one away from 5 out of 5 and 235 in a row, which would be another record to end the week on. But of course, you need a clue for the final monster. Number 9 on the list. Right, okay, let me think. Okay, well, I said Harry Potter. And technically, the official title of them is the Guardians, I suppose, of Azkaban Prison. They make Harry Potter pass out. Well, he did at least once. But he also did a mega, mega spell for someone his age to get rid of a group of them that were messing with his godfather. I think that's right. Okay. I'm not going to go too much more into it, because the trouble is, that the more I talk, the more I confuse myself, and I know the answer. So I hate to think what you're thinking, but hopefully we're on the right wavelength, all right? So, one more time. The things in Harry Potter, pretty much all the films, actually, all the way through the series, they're officially the Guardians of Azkaban Prison. Do seem to spend a lot of time around Hogwarts. And at one point, in the real world, the Muggle world, they made Harry Potter faint at least once. Ron said he'd felt like he'd never be cheerful again. See, I'm overdoing it, aren't I? I'm going to shut up. There we go. That's your clue. Get your answers in, and we'll see where we are at 10-2.
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0: Current song from Cat's Eye, that is Animal. Before that, Sabrina Carpenter with Tears and Robert Miles with Children. Still to come, Queen and David Bowie on the way. 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
0: So, top 10 scariest movie monsters is what we're looking for. We got 9. I gave a clue. Maybe overdid it a bit. But thankfully, Becky Slater, Tony Lawrenson, and Sue Donahue got the correct answer. So that gives us the 10 out of 10, which of course gives us the 5 out of 5 and 235 in a row. The movie monsters are, here we go, Alien, the skeleton from, the skeleton army from Jason and the Argonauts, I'm getting distracted. The Thing from The Thing, Freddy Krueger from A Nightmare on Elm Street, Jaws from Jaws, Dracula, Godzilla. It's the Pale Man, that thing with eyeballs in his hands, in Pan's Labyrinth. Dementors, that's what we were looking for from the Harry Potter. And Chucky from Child's Play. That's it. 10 out of 10. Job done. Another record created. Enjoy the weekend. We'll do it all again on Monday at the same time.
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2: Well, the temperatures around our neck of the woods are on the slide. You may get some rain on Sunday. You might get some rain in Congleton, get nothing in Macclesfield, or it might just rain everywhere around Cheshire East. Who knows what's going to happen over the weekend. But temperatures this afternoon of around 25, 26. We've lost 10 degrees off the heatwave temperatures, and it's going to be a bit more for sleeping around our neck of the woods later.
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2: noon of around 25, 26. We've lost 10 degrees off the heatwave temperatures, and it's going to be a bit more for sleeping around our neck of the woods later.
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0: She is for killing her three-month-old daughter with heat from a hairdryer. 28-year-old Courtney Gartshaw from Aberdeen was found guilty of the culpable homicide of baby Dahlia Rose in September 2023. Progress is being made tackling what's been described as apocalyptic wildfires in the West Midlands. Some people were forced to flee their homes in Stourbridge after the fires tore through buildings. Glyn Razzell, who murdered his estranged wife in 2002, will remain in prison. That's after the paroles board decision to release him on licence was reversed at the High Court. Razzell opposed the move. A train boss says that the railway is safe in hot weather. It comes after a Southern Railway service derailed in East Sussex and 20 people went to hospital. John Whitehurst, chief executive of Greater Thames Link Railway, says derailments are incredibly rare. His British Transport Police Superintendent, Dominique Iano.
1: A number of passengers were initially trapped, but thankfully were soon safely evacuated from the train. At this stage, we know that two people have sustained serious injuries and a further 18 have suffered less serious injuries.
0: And people aged 18 will be able to travel for half price on most train services when railcard rules are relaxed later this month. The change relates to the 16 to 17 Saver railcard.
2: In local news, Cheshire East Council says it's carrying out a roads micro-surfacing programme during the school summer holidays. A thin layer of materials applied to the surface of the road that takes about 2 hours to harden. Work over the next week includes sections of Crewe Road, Shavington. Cheshire East Council's organising a recruitment event for waste and recycling professionals and HGV specialist roles. It's as preparations continue for the introduction of weekly food waste collections. The event's happening at the Environmental Hub in Middlewich next Tuesday, where there'll be the opportunity to find out about a range of HGV and waste team job vacancies. And hundreds of Cheshire East students have been celebrating their A-level results this week. The figures showed 23.4% of entries in our area were awarded grades A star to A, with 49.9% achieving grades A star to B. Mental health and wellbeing support, as well as information on careers and jobs, is available on the Cheshire East website. That's the latest. For more news from our area, click silk1069.com.
3: Darren Antrobus. Darren Antrobus. The Midday Mystery Year. Three songs plus clues. But what's the year? Cheshire's Silk Radio.

0: Pato Banton, UB40, Baby Come Back. Before that, Beautiful South, Good as Gold. And I heard that one in a long time. Prince and the Most Beautiful Girl in the World. And this was at the cinemas.
1: You're Brett, right?
2: Yeah.
1: I thought so. You remember your business partner, Marcellus Wallace, don't you, Brett?
2: Yeah, I remember.
1: Good.
0: Yeah, Pulp Fiction was at the cinemas, also The Lion King as well, and True Lies with Arnie Schwarzenegger. But what's the year?

0: Prince of the Most Beautiful Girl in the World. What's the year? 1994 we were in today. I know. Seems a long time ago, that, doesn't it? Right, Cardigans and Ariana Grande and Lighthouse Family on the way soon.
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Avicii, Hello Black and SOS, Ariana Grande now, and Hate That I Made You Love Me. We've made it through to the weekend then. Yeah, and the temperatures are on the slide. We've lost the intense heat. I mean, we got to 36, 37 yesterday. Today, 25, 26, 10 degree difference today, and even further down tomorrow and the weekend, highs of 20 or even only 19 over the weekend, and rain on Sunday.

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0: Nighttime's Family Lifted. I've got DNCE and some Swing Out Sister and some Five with a Party Classic on the way soon.
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at a lefty in Boston. Got five on the way next and got the feeling. It's World Lizard Day today, and I've got a funny story to tell you about a lizard after 1 o'clock in my in-law's bedroom whilst in Rhodes last week. All that to come after 1 o'clock.

0: feel alright. Five, Got the Feeling. I've got a brilliant 80s rewind next. The news and sport at one on the way after 1 o'clock. We'll do our random podcast question for Friday and we'll give you the story about the lizard in my mother-in-law and father-in-law's bedroom on holiday in Rhodes last week.
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1: Well, we're losing the heat wave anyway. Temperatures of around 24 or 26, 10 degrees dropped from yesterday. We could get some rain on Sunday around Cheshire East. Temperatures overnight, a bit better for slipping to the low teens.
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2: Progress is being made tackling what's been described as apocalyptic wildfires in the West Midlands. Some people were forced to flee their homes in Stourbridge after the fires tore through buildings. Here's local fire chief Simon Toohill.
3: The tinder dry conditions that the country and the West Midlands are facing at the moment has meant that the fire has spread rapidly, despite the 100 plus firefighters' best efforts who are on scene and in attendance.
2: A total of 54 people have been treated by paramedics, including 19 who were admitted to hospital after the wildfires broke out across the West Midlands. Next, a parliamentary investigation into a £5 million gift received by Nigel Farage from a crypto billionaire has resumed after he won the Clacton by-election. He didn't attend the count, though, after claims of a credible threat made against him. He says he was advised by police, but officers say there were no incidents or issues. Count Binface got second place with 25% of the vote.
4: I've had over 9,000 votes, guys. Now, in Makerfield, 8 weeks ago, I got 95 votes. So against Nigel Farage, compared to Andy Burnham, I am 1,000 times more popular.
2: A woman who killed her three-month-old daughter with heat from a hairdryer has been jailed for 6 years. 28-year-old Courtney Gartshaw from Aberdeen was found guilty of the culpable homicide of baby Dahlia Rose in September 2023. More than 1 million people have now signed a petition to stop PC Andrew Harper's killers being released from prison. Jesse Cole and Albury. More than 1 million people have now signed a petition to stop PC Andrew Harper's killers being released from prison. Jesse Cole and Albert Bowen.

0: extremely dry, with some rain in the weather forecast for early next week. Cheshire Police and Crime Commissioner Dan Price has launched a partnership with the award-winning Prisoners Building Homes programme. It marks a step toward tackling two urgent national challenges, the shortage of affordable housing and high reoffending rates. And plans to turn the Cave in Macclesfield into apartments look set to be turned down for a second time because the proposal would not provide adequate living conditions for future occupiers. Mohamed Yassir has resubmitted an amended application for the empty property. That's the latest. For more news from our area, click silk1069.com.
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2: The golden girl of British athletics, Amy Hunt, is now a double European champion.
3: I knew I wasn't safe until I fully crossed that line. And then I was so full of lactic that I don't think it hit me until about 5 seconds afterwards. And then I could finally start celebrating.
2: She's added the 200-metre title to the 100-metre title she won earlier this week in Birmingham. She's now halfway to achieving her target of 4 golds at the championship, with the women's and mixed relay events to come this weekend. To football, where Rangers boss Derek McInnes remains without a win in 4 games, and its club are now eliminated from the Europa League after losing 3-2 on aggregate to Polish side Jagiellonia Białystok. Elsewhere in the Europa League, Hearts battled to a 1-1 draw with Benfica, but drop out to the Conference League, having lost 7-2 on aggregate. In the Conference League, Hibs are through to the playoffs after holding North Macedonian side Shekhandija to a goalless draw. It was a 2-1 aggregate win for the Scottish side. And Motherwell won 2-0 after hosting HJK Helsinki. The first game of the Championship kicks off tonight as Wolves welcome Blackburn.
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1: Prefab Sprout, King of Rock and Roll. Before that, Bastille Saved My Soul. Taylor Swift next, and I knew it, I knew you. Right. How many scents do you think the human nose can detect? That's our random pub quiz question for fun. Pick a number. How many scents, how many smells can a human nose detect?

0: Taylor Swift, Annuity on You, Sam Smith on the way, Tears for Fears to play for you soon as well. We have to work our way through Friday afternoon.
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Sam Smith, Money on My Mind, Tears for Fears next. I knew it, I knew you. So, yeah, we had a lizard in the room of my mother-in-law and father-in-law's last week whilst on holiday in... in Rhodes. Yeah, so basically today is World Lizard Day. So we're paying homage to lizards. I mean, lizards are, don't get me wrong, if you see a Godzilla-like lizard, you need to run, don't you? But that's all fictional. So they say. But yeah, this tiny little, it's only a little tiddler, only a little tiny lizard, was on the ceiling of the bedroom. And my other half, the wife, Gemma, said, you need to get that off the ceiling. So my father-in-law hit it with a slipper, and it fell onto the bed, and then it ran behind the bed and under the bed, and we had to strip the bed apart to look for this lizard. This lizard would not hurt anybody, and I bet you get loads of lizards in the middle of the night running around the bedroom, feeding on the, off the little midges and mozzies and this, that, and the other. But yeah, we had to go and sort this lizard out. So we caught the lizard and we threw it over the balcony anyway. So the lizard landed on its feet and scurried away into the bushes. But there we are. Have you got any funny stories about a lizard? Did you bring a lizard back with you and you didn't know, in your suitcase maybe? Now they are great stories, aren't they?

0: 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Show them.
1: This boogie's in my soul. This boogie's in my soul.
2: Chaka Khan and Boogie's in my soul with Snoop Dogg. 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

0: That is Take That Sweet July, Omi on the way next, and Cheerleader. And then we'll do a rewind for the 1980s before the news at 2. Then after 2 o'clock, we'll do our movie challenge with the clues and the answer, because it's Friday. So let's give you the random pugger's question answer. How many scents can the human nose detect? Lots of you saying 500, 200, 100. No, it's a lot more than that. It's over a trillion. I know, over a trillion scents. We might not know what the smells are, but we can detect over a trillion different individual scents, apparently.
1: Anthems with 3D 360 skills training. 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

0: 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News at 2, then our movie challenge with the clues and the answer.
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1: Temperatures feeling a bit more comfortable this afternoon. Highs of 24, 25. That's a 10-degree drop on yesterday. We could get some rain on Sunday. Dry and sunny and pleasantly warm with low 20s tomorrow for Saturday.
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2: A total of 54 people have been treated by paramedics. That includes 19 who were admitted to hospital after wildfires broke out across the West Midlands. Meanwhile, the Prime Minister says he's speaking to emergency services after what's been described as apocalyptic wildfires in the West Midlands. Some people have been forced to flee their homes in Stourbridge after the fires tore through buildings. Next, a woman has been jailed for 6 years after killing her three-month-old daughter with heat from a hairdryer. 28-year-old Courtney Gartshaw from Aberdeen was found guilty of the culpable homicide of baby Dahlia Rose in September 2023. Judge Simon Collins KC gave the sentence.
3: Given Dahlia Rose's very young age and the horrifying way that she died, this is a uniquely disturbing and distressing case. But, as Mr. Macara has pointed out, it is tragic as well as terrible.
2: Next, a parliamentary investigation into a £5 million gift received by Nigel Farage from a crypto billionaire has resumed. That's, of course, after he won the Clacton by-election. He didn't attend the count, though, after claims of a credible threat made against him. He says he was advised by police, but officers say there were no incidents or issues. A train boss says that the railway is safe in hot weather after a Southern Rail service derailed in East Sussex. John Whitehurst, chief executive of Greater Thames Link Railway, says derailments are incredibly rare. A major incident was declared by the British Transport Police. It's derailed in East Sussex. John Whitehurst, chief executive of Greater Thames Link Railway, says derailments are incredibly rare. A major incident was

A crew from Congleton attended a fire measuring 30 square metres on Farm Lane in Macclesfield, and a similar sized fire also had to be extinguished in Congleton. Conditions across East Cheshire remain very dry, with not much rain in the forecast over the next few days. A partnership has been launched by Dan Price, the Cheshire Police and Crime Commissioner, with the award-winning Prisoners Building Homes programme. It's to tackle two urgent national challenges: the shortage of affordable housing and high reoffending rates. And a proposal to turn the Cave in Macclesfield into flats looks set to be refused again. It's because the plans would not provide adequate living conditions for future occupiers. Back in 2024, Cheshire East Council refused an application to partially demolish the premises on Mill Street to provide 10 one-bed apartments. That's the latest. For more news from our area, click silk1069.com.

0: Travis and Van from Baby I Don't Care, Snow Patrol and Kylie Minogue on the way for you next with These Alarms. Here's our movie challenge.
1: He is strange, I admit, but there doesn't seem to be any real violence in him. I know violent men, Mr. Hammersmith. I deal with them day in and day out.
0: Can you name that film? Well, the film went back to 1999. It was a prison-based film, and it was a miracle-based film as well. It's called The Green Mile. Well done to you if you said that. And quite a few of you got that right, you know, this week.

0: Snow Patrol with Kylie Minogue. These alarms have got the size of a car from the Wonder Stuff on the way. We'll do some Terrace Tread Derby and new U2 before 3.
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Katie tells us, suddenly I see you on the Big Afternoon Show. Let me know how your Friday's going. Let me know what you're up to for the weekend. What are your weekend manoeuvres? You're going to go and see a show? If you are, we're going to give it a shout out. Message me via the app, the website, or the socials, or send me a voice note. Just let me know what you're up to for the weekend. You could be going to a fete somewhere, maybe a summer fair somewhere. Maybe you're going to somebody's party. Is somebody getting married? Let us know. We'll give them a shout out on the wireless.

0: Mighty song from U2, Street of Dreams. I've got some Phil Collins on the way. We'll do some Bee Gees and Blossoms before three.
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0: Bee Gees, You Win Again. So when my other half works late at night doing her job as a solicitor and doing paperwork, I get to watch musical documentaries. There's a very good one on Sky Documentaries at the moment about the Bee Gees, and it goes into detail about Andy Gibb, the fourth Bee Gee. Did you know much about him? He had one hit in the 70s, I think, called Everlasting Love. Yeah. Right, Blossoms now. Meet Me in Love, and we'll do a dad rock band that I went to see on their last gig of their tour in Manchester back in June.
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0: Blossoms, Meet Me in Love. Got a huge dad rock anthem on the way from a Sheffield rock band that I went to see earlier on this summer.
1: That's the sound of a Yeti in the fridge. Yeah, there's a Yeti in the fridge. But I'm on it. I'm in control. No matter what's going on, with the HMRC app, I can always see what I'm getting paid and easily check my tax stuff. Even if there's a Yeti in the fridge. When you're on it, you're on it.
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1: Highs of in the mid-20s, low 20s over the weekend. We could get some rain on Sunday.
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2: The government has issued a temporary ban on the sale of disposable barbecues. According to advice published online, they pose a significant risk to the public due to the heatwave conditions. Meanwhile, a 23-year-old man and a 24-year-old woman have been arrested on suspicion of arson over a large fire in Stoke-on-Trent. The force says the arrests were in relation to a grass fire which spread quickly. Four homes were affected alongside a number of gardens, but fire crews have since brought the blaze under control. A woman who killed her three-month-old daughter with heat from a hairdryer has been jailed for 6 years. 28-year-old Courtney Gartshaw from Aberdeen was found guilty of the culpable homicide of baby Dahlia Rose in September 2023. Detectives say it's an incredibly disturbing and harrowing case. Judge Simon Collins KC gave the sentence.
3: Because the evidence suggested that the accused loved Dahlia Rose, yet will have to live the rest of her life with the knowledge that she was responsible for her death.
2: A parliamentary investigation into a £5 million gift received by Nigel Farage has resumed after he won the Claxton by-election. He didn't attend the count, though, after claims of a credible threat made against him. He says he was advised by the police, but officers say there were no incidents or issues. Two people who sustained serious injuries in the Southern Rail train derailments who are not deemed to be in life-threatening condition. The 18 other passengers have since been discharged from hospital. A major incident was declared by British Transport Police after three carriages derailed on their side. Here's British Transport Police Superintendent Dominique Inayo.
4: A number of passengers were initially trapped, but thankfully were soon safely evacuated from the train. At this stage, we know that two people have sustained serious injuries and a further 18 have suffered less serious injuries. Those injured were assessed and treated at the scene, with some taken to local hospitals for further treatment.
2: And Aston Villa's 1981 First Division title-winning goalkeeper Jimmy Rimmer has died at the age of 78.
4: Some taken to local hospitals for further treatment.
2: And Aston Villa's 1981 First Division title-winning goalkeeper Jimmy Rimmer has died at the age of 78.

housing and high reoffending rates. And plans to turn the Cave in Macclesfield into apartments look set to be turned down for a second time because the proposal would not provide adequate living conditions for future occupiers. Mohamed Yassir has resubmitted an amended application for the empty property. That's the latest. For more news from our area, click silk1069.com.

Another daytime disco classic. Our next one is in October at the Packhorse Bowling and Social Club. Details on our website, still1069.com, is where you need to go. Script on the way next. The crowd was singing Wonderwall, and this is our Stuck in Reverse. Artist entitled Please Answer on the way before 4 o'clock. Also, we're going to be catching up with Dave, our gardening expert from Jay Parker's Garden Centre in Mottram St Andrew, for August gardening tips soon.

0: The scripted crowd was singing Wonderwall. We'll do some Kim Sims from the 90s next, Too Blind to See It, some Walk the Moon soon as well. And we'll catch up with Dave for our first instalment for this month for our gardening tips for August from Dave from Jay Parker's Garden Centre, Mottram St Andrew.
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0: Kim Sims, too blind to see it. Let's do some August gardening tips with Dave, our gardening expert from Jay Parker's Garden Centre in Mottram St Andrew. Right, okay, let's get into some of these for August anyway. Question number one for our gardening expert, Dave. What can I plant in my garden in August at this time of the year?
1: Okay, you can certainly plant your pansies and violas and one or two like wallflowers as well. You can get them now in the garden centres and bedding plants. There's some late flowering perennials like the polka dot plant, the echinacea. You can get some rudbeckias now, the bright yellow rudbeckias, and even some of the anemones now to get you through to the end of summer, really. They'll keep flowering. And you can sow seeds of some of the hardy annual plants like the cornflowers and poppies. You can sow seeds of them now and they'll build up nice plants for early flowering next summer.
0: What needs pruning in August, if anything?
1: Very little needs pruning in August plant-wise. You can keep pruning your dead flower heads off the plants. That would be great because that'll keep them, especially things like dahlias and that kind of plant, they'll keep flowering then all the way through to the frost cutting them down if you keep deadheading them. So that's an important job to do. Deadheading any perennials you've got, anything like that, will keep them flowering. But pruning-wise, the only thing you'd probably prune this time of year are some of the stone, you know, the fruit trees, the cherries and plums. They like to be pruned now so you don't get this silver leaf disease, which you can get if you prune much after August. So you could be pruning them now.
0: We'll do more gardening tips after this from Walk the Moon, a holiday hit for us.
2: 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We're

0: Walk the Moon, Shut Up and Dance on Cheshire Silk Radio. Right, let's do a couple of more questions with our gardening expert, Dave from J. Parker's Mottrison Andrew Garden Centre. Should I or can I cut back roses at this time of the year in August, and especially in this hot weather?
1: You can be cutting back, once again, the dead flower heads. Put them off, because you can still get some repeat flowers yet. The only rose you should really be pruning now are the old rambling roses, you know, like the old English rambling roses. They like to be pruned now. So you could prune back any growth that's flowered this year. You could prune that back to two or three buds. And then you'll find these old rambling roses get quite woody. So you could take maybe two or three of the woody stems out to encourage some green growth from them. So that can be done at this time of year. But your other roses, other than the ramblers, no, they don't want to be touched till the spring.
0: Ah, right. So you leave them as they are through the winter as well, then?
1: Just leave them as they are. Just, you maybe later on in the year, you could maybe just tip them down a little bit just to stop the wind from blowing them, and it tends to unsettle the roots a little bit. But you don't want to give them the final pruning till spring.
0: Okay, next one. Yeah. How can I help plants survive the heat? And I know you've got watering, but is it worth feeding them in this heat?
1: No, don't feed them. Not to make them survive. You could certainly, if you've got hanging baskets and things where you're watering them regularly, you could feed them, because just be normal for your hanging baskets. But if you start feeding plants now, they'll put lots of green growth on, which needs more water then to support it. So I would recommend, if you're planting in the garden, not to feed them. But you could certainly, if you can water them, don't just sprinkle water over the foliage and try and get it direct to the roots. And do it first thing in the morning. That'll help plants that are in the borders. If they're in containers, try and move your containers to somewhat like into the shade where it's quite cool. And once again, when you are watering, water there's just the soil on the in the container rather than getting the foliage wet. And once again, try and do it early in the morning or late at night. And that hopefully should keep them going.
0: Got more gardening tips after this. It's our Stuck in Reverse. Title I've been asking you, we played it every day this week after 3 o'clock, and it's this from Aztec Cameras.

0: That's our stuck in reverse, going in the right direction. Aztec Camera, Somewhere in My Heart. Right, let's do another bunch of tips from Dave, our gardening expert from Mottram St. Andrew Garden Centre, Jay Parkers.
1: How can I prevent tomato and potato blight and especially ripening problems like blossom end rot?
2: Your tomato blight, which is basically potato blight, it's one of the same thing. You get it badly this time of year because it's quite hot and humid, so the spores travel in the air quite well. So you want to keep your tomatoes well aerated, if you like. So clear out any old dead leaves or any leaves from the bottom so you get lots of airflow through them. Once again, watering is important. Keep your plants well watered. That'll keep them healthy. And things like that blossom end rot, that is down to insufficient watering. So you've left the plants maybe a little bit dry. Tomato plants like a constant supply of water, so always keep them moist if you can. But you find with these grow bags and things, there's not enough room in the grow bags for the water. So they do tend to dry out sometimes, which is a problem. But if that is the problem, remove any old fruits that are showing the rot at the end there and just keep the watering regular and keep the plants moist, and that should help them up with the blossom end rot for sure.
0: Thank you, Dave. That's our gardening expert with the August tips. You can listen back to that on my blog right now on silt1069.com. And Dave will be joining us in September, as he says it, the end of summer. Really? That's a bit grim, isn't it? But we'll do September tips in the start of next month with Dave, our gardening expert from Jay Parker's Garden Centre, Mottram St. Andrew. Cheshire's

0: Well, that is brand new from Pixie Lott. It's called Dance Like There's No One Watching. I've got some Boy George on his own without Culture Club, and we'll do new Cat's Eye, girl band from America, a lot like Pussycat Dolls. It's called Animal. We'll do that before 4 o'clock.
1: 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Later this week, expect a refreshing iced coffee, made for picnics with picky bits and nowhere to be until 6. Because whatever the weather, with a Costa iced coffee made with heart in hand, the summer moments we love last. Costa Iced Coffee, made for summer.
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Boy George and Everything I Own, as we get you through Friday afternoon, what are your plans for the weekend? Are you going somewhere nice? Are you doing something special? Are you going to a summer fete? Go to somebody's wedding? Go to somebody's party? Are you having a party? If you want to shout out, let me know what you're up to. Message me via the app, the website or socials, or send me a voice note and let me know what you're up to for the weekend. Right, this is new from Cat's Eye from America. It's a new girl band, a lot like Pussycat Dolls. It's called

0: Cat's Eye Animal. That's a new girl band from the States. Some dad rock from the 80s next. News and sport at 4 on the way. And then the clues and the answer to our mystery voice.
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1: Well, around Cheshire East this weekend, we are expecting some rain in some places, especially on Sunday. A bit cooler over the weekend, temperatures in the low 20s.
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2: Firefighting planes will be used to stop the spread of wildfires, according to the Prime Minister. The announcement came alongside a temporary ban on disposable barbecues following fires in the West Midlands. Andy Burnham says emergency finance plans are being drawn up for fire services as the country faces up to climate change and transitions to renewable energy. Meanwhile, two people have been arrested after a fire in Stoke-on-Trent damaged four homes yesterday. A 23-year-old man and a 24-year-old woman have been arrested on suspicion of arson. The West Midlands Ambulance Service said that a total of 54 people have now been treated by paramedics after the fire outbreaks across the county. A woman has been jailed for 6 years after killing her three-month-old daughter with heat from a hairdryer. 28-year-old Courtney Gartshaw from Aberdeen was found guilty of culpable homicide of baby Dahlia Rose in September 2023. Judge Simon Collins KC gave the sentence.
3: Given Dahlia Rose's very young age and the horrifying way that she died, this is a uniquely disturbing and distressing case. But, as Mr. Makara has pointed out, it is tragic as well as terrible.
2: Young people are raising concerns about bullying, scams and unwanted contact from strangers when playing games online. That's according to the NSPCC, which says it's held almost 1,000 counselling sessions last year for young gamers. It's offering parents practical advice on keeping children safer online. Cormac Nolan is from Childline.
4: I think it's important to say gaming isn't necessarily equal to risk. A lot of young people can have a lot of fun, connect positively with people they know, become, you know, be creative and learn stuff through online gaming.
2: And two people who sustained serious injuries in the Southern Rail train derailment are not deemed to be in a life-threatening condition. The 18 other injured passengers have now been discharged from hospital. A major incident was declared by British Transport Police yesterday. That's the latest from Radio News Hub. I'm Nathan Beresford.
5: In local news, a number of grass fires were attended to by Cheshire Fire and Rescue Service yesterday across the area. An extended hose reel and beaters were used to extinguish a grass fire in Winsford on Grange Lane. A crew from Congleton attended a fire measuring 30 square metres on Farm Lane in Macclesfield, and a similar sized fire also had to be extinguished in Congleton. Conditions across East Cheshire remain very dry, with not much rain in the forecast over the next few days. A partnership has been launched by Dan Price, the Cheshire Police and Crime Commissioner, with the award-winning Prisoners Building Homes programme. It's to tackle two urgent national challenges: the shortage of affordable housing and high reoffending rates. And a proposal to turn the Cave in Macclesfield into flats looks set to be refused again. It's because the plans would not provide adequate living conditions for future occupiers. Back in 2024, Cheshire East Council refused an application to partially demolish the premises on Mill Street to provide 10 one-bed apartments. That's the latest. For more news from Cheshire East Council, refused an application to partially demolish the premises on Mill Street to provide 10 one-bed apartments. That's the latest.

0: years following their relegation from the Premier League. Blackburn are their opponents as Rovers make the trip to Molineux. One other piece of football news and tributes have been paid to European Cup winner and former Aston Villa and Manchester United goalkeeper Jimmy Rimmer, who's died at the age of 78. And there are 6 gold medals up for grabs at the European Athletics Championships in Birmingham. Keely Hodgkinson looks to defend her title in the women's 800 metres, while Sarnel Hughes going for glory in the men's 200 metres.
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0: Brand new music from Jungle. It's called Someday, Somewhere. We've got some travel news on the way for you next. We'll do some Brian Adams as a plan B as well in a few moments' time. So what are your plans for the weekend then? Weekend just around the corner, within touching distance. You doing something special?
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0: A500 coming out of Stoke and into the Crewe area, very slow, especially around Davy Whitby Way. The emergency repairs have now finished, but it is just still busy around that neck of the woods anyway. Old Mill Road, Sandbach is busy. Busy through the towns and villages. Congleton is pretty chocolate at the moment. Macclesfield, usual places around there. M6 north and southbound, busy but moving.
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0: Brad Adams, Got to Stop This Thing We Started. Just a bit of breaking news for you on the motorways. M6 northbound, partially blocked due to an accident. This is Junction 18 for Middlewich and Holmes Chapel and 19 for Knutsford. As a result of that, the A54 Middlewich and Holmes Chapel and the A556 for Knutsford and around there looking very busy.
1: 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We're Admiral.

0: can't be, she said, OMD alone again on the way for you in a bit. Right, let's do our mystery voice. He breaks the fourth wall quite a lot. He is also a pin-up. He's also the owner of a Welsh football club as well.
1: I have seen Frozen with my daughters so, so many times.
0: There are many, many of you getting the right answer in the end anyway. Ryan Reynolds was our mystery voice.

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0: That is Blur on Chester Silk Radio with Country House. Don't forget Silk Sport back 2 o'clock tomorrow afternoon with Neil, covering all the latest sporting action around our neck of the woods. And the football season has kicked off, so he'll could be covering all the sports fixtures around our patch tomorrow afternoon from 2. Quick look at the roads now, then we'll do some Mott Turtles and Bruno Mars in a bit.
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0: Just usual places around Macclesfield and Congleton looking busy. Monksey's Crossroads is building as well. Wilmslow, Alderley Edge, usual places there. Knutsford, A50, about Bear Roundabout, very busy through the town centre. At the other end towards the Cheshire Showground, the A556, very slow around there. M6 North and Southbound, slow but moving. That's about it really across our patch. If you spot anything, let us know.
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0: So earlier on, we had an accident up at the M6 northbound, which is Junction 18 to Junction 19, Middlewich, Holmes Chapel to Knutsford. Now, just past Holmes Chapel station, train station, there's been a bad accident there. It's apparently impassable, according to Gav, but thank you very much for that. So, Holmes Chapel, just past the train station, bad accident going towards Congleton. It's impassable.
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0: Calvin Harris, ready for the weekend. Don't forget the Natural Food Festival is happening in a couple of weeks' time. 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
1: Looking for summer tyres? 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
2: Temperatures on the slide, high teens, low teens for sleeping later, so a bit more comfortable. And also it's going to be a bit cooler over the weekend as well. Temperatures of around 20 or 21 with a bit of rain possibly on Sunday.
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3: The Prime Minister says new measures for responding to wildfires are on the way. A temporary ban on disposable barbecues is now in place following fires in the West Midlands. According to the government, the current heatwave conditions mean they pose a significant risk. Andy Burnham says emergency finance plans are being drawn up for fire services, and measures seen in other countries will soon be implemented here.
4: We have taken a decision to deploy nationally aerial firefighting support, so commissioned nationally, but that obviously wasn't available here, but it will be available elsewhere, and it would have made a difference.
3: A train has derailed in Essex less than 24 hours after a Southern Rail service came off the tracks. Photos of the scene show a Greater Anglia train laid upright, but it's not yet known if anyone is injured. It comes after a major incident was declared near Lewes yesterday when passengers were trapped by three carriages laying on their side. As the summer holidays continue, there's a warning about what kids are up to online. Childline says it held almost 1,000 counselling sessions mentioning gaming last year, with children raising concerns including bullying, scams and contact from strangers. The charity is now offering parents tips to help kids stay safe while they play. Cormac Nolan is from Childline.
5: Parents and carers being aware of what children and young people are doing, who they might be engaging with, and showing an interest and developing, I guess, an awareness.
3: And a parliamentary investigation into a £5 million gift received by Nigel Farage has resumed after he won the Clacton by-election. He says he didn't attend the count early this morning after being advised to keep away by police after claims of a threat made against him. The Essex Force says it did not advise any candidate not to attend the count. That's the latest from Radio News Hub. I'm Nathan Beresford.
6: In local news, Cheshire Fire and Rescue Service attended a number of grass fires yesterday across the area. Fire crews attended a fire on Grange Lane in Winsford, where an extended hose reel and beaters were used to extinguish the flames, while fires measuring 30 square metres on Pover Lane in Congleton and Farm Lane in Macclesfield saw firefighters in attendance. The conditions across East Cheshire remain extremely dry, with some rain in the weather forecast for early next week. Cheshire Police and Crime Commissioner Dan Price has launched a partnership with the award-winning Prisoners Building Homes programme. It marks a step toward tackling two urgent national challenges: the shortage of affordable housing and high reoffending rates. And plans to turn the Cave in Macclesfield into apartments look set to be turned down for a second time because the proposal would not provide adequate living conditions for future occupiers. Mohamed Yassir has resubmitted an amended application for the empty property. That's the latest. For more news from our area, click silk1069.com.
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7: Manchester City manager Enzo Maresca has remained tight-lipped over further potential arrivals and departures at the club this summer. His comments come amid continued speculation linking Rodri with a move to Barcelona, with City reportedly keen on Chelsea midfielder Enzo Fernandez.
8: For sure there are things that we need to do. Now how many, I don't know. Can be one, can be two, depends also if we... if player they're gonna leave.
7: It's the start of the new EFL season as Wolves play their first championship game in 8 years following their relegation from the Premier League. Blackburn are their opponents as Rovers make the trip to Molineux. One other piece of football news: championship game in 8 years following their relegation from the Premier League. Blackburn are their opponents as Rovers make the trip to Molineux. One of the

0: And a somber and home record before that, Billy Joel, tell her about it. Let's have another check on the roads.
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0: It's been a pretty bad accident and it's impassable at the moment in Holmes Chapel, just beyond Holmes Chapel Station car park. This is Marsh Lane, by the way, just beyond the roundabout. It's impassable. Lots of queues around there at the moment. Also, the M6. Few problems on the M6 northbound, especially Junction 18, Middlewich A54, and the Holmes Chapel turnoff, and Junction 19, Knutsford A556, all around there looking very, very busy. Also very busy as well if you're going up towards the Knutsford area, A50, White Bear roundabout. Maxfield and Congleton, busy as it usually is on a Friday afternoon.
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0: 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Our mystery voice.
1: I have seen Frozen with my daughters so many times.
0: He's very good at breaking the fourth wall, so he breaks character, looks directly down the camera and talks to you, the viewer. He's responsible for Deadpool. He is Deadpool. He's also very sarcastic in interviews. He's an action comedy actor. Who is he? It's Ryan Reynolds.
1: I have seen Frozen with my daughters so many times.
0: Which means on Monday afternoon, just after 4 o'clock, we launch a new mystery voice on the Big Afternoon Show.

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0: Alex Warren and Fever Dream, the home of Silk Sport, every Saturday afternoon from 2 when the football season's kicked off. So Neil will be covering any football games tomorrow on Silk Sport from 2 on Cheshire Silk Radio. Quick look at the roads for you next. Then we'll do some Harry Styles and Billy Ocean.
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0: Very busy if you're going up towards the M6 northbound. Still problems with an earlier on accident. It's busy, but it is moving. This is Holmes Chapel and Middlewich Junction, 18 to 19, nuts for the A556. Just past Marsh Lane, by the way, Holmes Chapel on the way to Congleton, just past the station car park in Holmes Chapel. Serious accident there, and very, very slow, and it's impossible at the moment, so emergency services are in place. Usual places around our paths, looking very busy still.
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0: Ariana Grande, Hate That I Made You Love Me. We'll do some PM Dawn next, sampling an old Spandau Ballitude. And then we'll do the news at 6. Then we'll get into the happy hour on Chester Silt Radio.
1: Jaffa cakes are cakes, but some people still don't get it. 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
1: Expecting some rain at the end of the weekend on Sunday at some point, but dry tomorrow. Temperatures, you're going to feel a difference in those temperatures. Highs of 20 or 21 tomorrow.
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2: Firefighting planes will be used to stop the spread of wildfires, according to the Prime Minister. The announcement came alongside a temporary ban on disposable barbecues following fires in the West Midlands. Emergency finance plans are being drawn up for fire services, but Mr. Burnham says the amount of people needed to tackle wildfires could be too much for them alone.
3: We have a system of mutual aid in play at the moment, where fire and rescue services are supporting each other, but with so many incidents, it is crucial that the military support is there if fire and rescue services can't do the same backup that they would normally be doing. So that is hugely appreciated.
2: A GP has been jailed for sexually assaulting women during examinations after road accidents. 64-year-old Mohammed Iqbal of Julianstown in Ireland was charged in relation to separate incidents in Darlington and Sunderland in 2023, where his victims were attending physiotherapy sessions arranged by their insurers. He's been sentenced to 18 months in prison and placed on the sex offender register for 10 years. The family of a grandmother who was killed in her home are appealing for answers on what would have been her 69th birthday. Tanita Sims has more.
4: Rose Johnston was found at her home in Dovecot, Liverpool on Saturday, October 4th last year, just after 12:30pm. Detectives investigating her death believe there are people with information who have not yet come forward. A 37-year-old man was arrested on suspicion of her murder in May and remains on conditional bail. In a statement today that would have marked her 69th birthday, her family are appealing directly to anyone with information to contact the police.
2: And more than 1,500 Arriva bus drivers have started 2 days of industrial action in London today over their working conditions in the heatwave. Drivers say temperatures can get above 40 Celsius in their cabs because of a lack of air conditioning, which puts them at risk of passing out at the wheel. Many of them compared it to being in a greenhouse or an oven. That's the latest from Radio News Hub. I'm Nathan Beresford.
5: In local news, a number of grass fires were attended to by Cheshire Fire and Rescue Service yesterday across the area. An extended hose reel and beaters were used to extinguish a grass fire in Winsford on Grange Lane. A crew from Congleton attended a fire measuring 30 square metres on Farm Lane in Macclesfield, and a similar sized fire also had to be extinguished in Congleton. Conditions across East Cheshire remain very dry, with not much rain in the forecast over the next few days. A partnership has been launched by Dan Price, the Cheshire Police and Crime Commissioner, with the award-winning Prisoners Building Homes programme. It's to tackle two urgent national challenges, the shortage of affordable housing and high reoffending rates. And a proposal to turn the Cave in Macclesfield into flats looks set to be refused again. It's because the plans would not provide adequate living conditions for future occupiers. Back in 2024, Cheshire East Council refused an application to partially demolish the premises on Mill Street to provide 10 one-bed apartments. That's the latest. For more news from our area, click silk1069.com.

0: Say What You Want. A quick look at the roads for you next. Then we'll do some Stella Lefty, some new country on the way soon.
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0: Still got the problems on the M6 northbound. This is between the A54 junction 18 for Middlewich and junction 19 for Knutsford on the A556. Earlier on accident, it's busy, but it's very, very slow. Very slow and closed in both directions. It was impassable earlier on. Emergency services are on the scene. Manor Lane and Mill Lane. This is Marsh Lane, Holmes Chapel on the A54. And all around that neck of the woods, very, very congested at the moment. Routes in and out of Congleton and Macclesfield, slow as they usually are for a Friday afternoon. Spotted other problems, though, let me know.
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0: Taylor Swift, I knew it's a new you, so I know that it's exam results day next Thursday, but Gary Johnson, out and about guy, is going to be over at Maxfield College for their open day. So if you're looking, your youngsters are looking for the next steps of what to do for their educational journey, maybe Mac College is a good step for them. Gary Johnson will be finding out more next Thursday and reporting back into Silk Towers here. Also, I'll be talking next Thursday to James Allen, Mr. Allen, who is the headmaster from Beechall School on exam results day next Thursday. Ella Henderson and Black Box on the way.
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0: Eric Prince and Call On Me. That will do from me then for this week. Enjoy your weekend. Enjoy the more comfortable temperatures for sleeping as well. I know I will. See you Monday afternoon from midday with a midday mystery here on the Big Afternoon Show. Ta-ra.
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19: Millions of people across England and Wales have received an emergency alert warning against lighting anything that could spark a wildfire. A temporary ban on disposable barbecues is now in place following fires in the West Midlands. The Prime Minister says emergency finance plans are being drawn up for fire services and measures seen in other countries will soon be implemented here.
20: We have taken a decision to deploy nationally aerial firefighting support, so commissioned nationally, but that obviously wasn't available here, but it will be available elsewhere, and it would have made a difference.
19: A GP has been jailed for sexually assaulting women during examinations after road accidents. 64-year-old Mohammed Iqbal of Julianstown in Ireland was charged in relation to separate incidents in Darlington and Sunderland in 2023, where his victims were attending physiotherapy sessions arranged by their insurers. He's been sentenced to 18 months in prison and placed on the sex offender register for 10 years. As the summer holidays continue, there's a warning about what kids are up to online. Childline says it held almost 1,000 counselling sessions mentioning gaming last year, with children raising concerns including bullying, scams and contact from strangers. The charity is offering parents tips to help kids stay safe while they play. Cormac Nolan is from Childline.
0: Parents and carers being aware of what children and young people are doing, who they might be engaging with, and showing an interest and developing, I guess, an awareness.
19: And more than 1,500 Arriva bus drivers have started 2 days of industrial action in London today over their working conditions in the heatwave. Drivers say temperatures can get above 40 Celsius in their cabs because of a lack of air conditioning, which puts them at risk of passing out at the wheel. Many of them compared it to being in a greenhouse or an oven. That's the latest from Radio News Hub. I'm Nathan Beresford. Another hour.

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11: Millions of people across England and Wales have received an emergency alert warning against lighting anything that could spark a wildfire. A temporary ban on disposable barbecues is now in place following fires in the West Midlands. Emma Teasdale is from Litterfree Dorset, who run a campaign called Ban the Barbecue.
12: Despite what retailers tell you and what the packaging says, they are not recyclable. It's impossible to recycle a used disposable barbecue effectively. So not only are they a nightmare from that sense, but obviously they're also a massive fire risk.
11: The executive of Network Rail says investigations into the two train derailments in 2 days will look at all possible causes and factors. It's after a Greater Anglia train derailed in Essex less than 24 hours after a Southern Rail service also came off the tracks. A major incident was declared near Lewes on Thursday when passengers on the Southern Rail train were trapped by three carriages laying on their side. The family of a grandmother who was killed in her home are appealing for information on what would have been her 69th birthday. Tanita Sims has more.
13: Rose Johnston's family are appealing directly to anyone with information to contact the police. Rose was found at her home in Dovecot, Liverpool on Saturday, October 4th last year, just after 12:30pm. Detectives investigating her death believe there are people with information who have not yet come forward. A 37-year-old man was arrested on suspicion of her murder in May and remains on conditional bail.
11: Luigi Mangione has admitted to stalking and killing the CEO of United Healthcare. Brian Thompson was shot in the back on a street in New York in December of 2024 with bullets that police claim said delay, deny and depose. Mr. Mangione will be sentenced on December 18th. More than 4 out of 5 adults in Britain have taken at least one step to cut back on water use in the past month. That's including having shorter showers and not leaving taps running. Dry weather this summer has left much of the country officially in drought. That's the latest from Radio News Hub. I'm Nathan Beresford. Another hour of-

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12: Firefighting planes will be used to stop the spread of wildfires, according to the Prime Minister. The announcement came alongside a temporary ban on disposable barbecues following fires in the West Midlands. Emergency finance plans are being drawn up for fire services, but Mr Burnham says the amount of people needed to tackle wildfires could be too much for them alone.
13: We have a system of mutual aid in play at the moment, where fire and rescue services are supporting each other, but with so many incidents, it is crucial that the military support is there if fire and rescue services can't do the same backup that they would normally be doing.
12: A GP has been jailed for sexually assaulting women during examinations after road accidents. 64-year-old Mohammed Iqbal of Julianstown in Ireland was charged in relation to separate incidents in Darlington and Sunderland in 2023, where his victims were attending physiotherapy sessions arranged by their insurers. He's been sentenced to 18 months in prison and placed on the sex offender register for 10 years. A parliamentary investigation into a £5 million gift received by Nigel Farage has resumed after he won the Clacton by-election. He says he didn't attend the count after being advised to keep away by police after claims of a threat made against him. The Essex Force says it did not advise any candidate not to attend the count. The NSPCC says parents are increasingly worried about children spending too much time gaming. But Childline says online gaming can help kids manage stress and stay connected with friends. Cormac Nolan is from the charity.
5: There's always a risk, I think, for adults that we can diminish online experiences because they are not what some people call real life experiences. They're very much real life experiences, so it's as valid as any experience a young person might have in their neighbourhood.
12: And more than 1,500 Arriva bus drivers have started 2 days of industrial action in London over their working conditions in the heatwave. Drivers say temperatures can get above 40 Celsius in their cabs because of a lack of air conditioning. That's the latest from Radio News Hub. I'm Nathan Beresford.

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1: Cheshire's Silk Radio. What makes going back to school with Nutmeg at Morrison's feel a bit smart is that whatever age you're buying, you'll pay the same price from ages 3 up to 14. Like a pack of three white polos, just £4.95, that stay bright wash after wash. Or two pairs of trousers for £10, built to last with reinforced knees and an adjustable hem. And right now, there's 25% off across Nutmeg uniforms.
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2: Cheshire's Silk Radio. What makes going back to school with Nutmeg at Morrison's feel a bit smart is that whatever age you're buying, you'll pay the same price from ages 3 up to 14. Like a pack of three white polos, just £4.95, that stay bright wash after wash. Or two pairs of trousers for £10, built to last with reinforced knees and an adjustable hem. And right now, there's 25% off across Nutmeg uniforms.
3: Morrison's to shop at Morrison's.
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